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2: TxDOT announced a traffic nightmare this weekend. I-45 at Cross Timbers will be closed, alternating between directions to repair that bridge, so plan accordingly. And Half Price Books is back, not too far from its original Montrose location. They're moving into the former Soundwaves space, and they're set to open next year. If you are ready for a staycation, six Houston hotels just landed on the world's best list by Travel and Leisure. The Houstonian, of course, coming in at number one, and number one in Texas. The Lancaster, Post Oak Hotel, Hotel Zaza, Four Seasons Houston, and Marriott Marquis, which, I mean, have you seen their Lazy River? 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

2026 really has been the year of comebacks. It's H-Town Live. I'm Laura on 104.1 KRBE. First, you got Hillary Duff's resurgence. Then you got Hannah Montana's 20th anniversary special. And now Amanda Bynes. Yep. Not to do movies, though. She's selling furry handbags on TikTok. And don't think she's an amateur here. I mean, she went to fashion school. So she knows what she's doing.

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Hi, it's the Rula Show with Eric. Wednesday morning at 7 o'clock, it's another telemarketer turnaround with Special K. You know, when the phone says spam scam, he's here for it. And so are we. We'll hear it on 104.5.

Gorillaz tour was definitely an unexpected sellout. I had no idea he was this big. I mean, good reason. His song Dracula blowing up everywhere. If you want to see him,

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4.1 KRBE of Laura. Harry Styles actually just set a Guinness World Record holding the most shows, the longest running residency by a musical artist at Wembley Stadium in England. 12 shows total. Now, I don't know what the record is for Madison Square Garden, but 30 sounds like a lot, so he might do it again when he comes here. American Girls at number 6.

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I know Justin Bieber is more of a hockey kind of guy, but he is in talks to perform at the FIFA World Cup final. Nothing's been confirmed yet, so once it is, I'll let you know. It's the top 8 at 8 on 104.1 KRBE with Ariana Grande. Hate That I Made You Love Me at number 6.

0: 104.1 KRBE of Laura. Gonna get you in to see Tame Impala before I get to number one. And this is how I know he is going places. All right, he's gonna sell out stadiums at some point because I'm getting hit up for tickets by people I knew in high school. People I have not spoken to in more than 10 years. Like, come on now. Well, listen, I'm going to do you a solid. I'm going to get you in for free. Coming up next.
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0: Hey, what's going on? 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

They just announced the guest judges for Shark Tank Season 18. It's 104.1 KRBE of Laura. We got a local, former Texan J.J. Watt, going to be one of them. Also, Mindy Kaling and Mr. Beast.

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You may have seen this going viral on social media, but there was a scary situation on 59 this week. 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I'm Laura, but it really just restored my faith in humanity and my faith in Houstonians. Someone fell asleep at the wheel while they were driving on the freeway, and drivers were noticing it and were able to pull him over into safety. And he lived and he survived. No harm. Nobody was injured.

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1: 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Another kid tried to get out of it before that big drop, only this time they hit that stop button. They stopped the whole ride, so nothing bad happened. But these kids, if they keep playing around like this, they're going to ruin it for the rest of us. They're going to end up putting harnesses on us.

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19: Hey, what's going on? 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More importantly, though, I think you're here just in time to laugh at some of our terrible jokes. 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

So I got roasted for talking about wanting to put up my Halloween decorations since it's only July. So fine, I'll wait until August, but our pumpkin spice lattes off limits too. 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

We know the Britney Spears biopic is in the works. John M. Chu has signed on to direct it, and we really haven't gotten more details than that until today. We have a writer now. Liz Merriweather will write. It's 104.1 KRBE. I'm Laura. That's all fine and good, but I need to know who's playing Britney.

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0: Did you know Sabrina Carpenter did Broadway? Sagetown Live, I'm Laura on 104.1 KRBE. 2020, before the world shut down, she was on Mean Girls the Musical playing Caddy Heron. Yep. So I'm wondering if she would ever go back on Broadway. I think the right show would have her doing it. And I think the Dolly Parton musical could be the one. Dolly Parton, the musical, set to open on Broadway this December in honor of Dolly's 81st birthday. Sounds like the perfect role for Sabrina Carpenter.
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0: Hey, you. Yeah, you. The one streaming KRBE right now. Maybe you're stuck at work, you're pretending to be productive, or you're in traffic questioning your life choices. Maybe you're just avoiding actual human interaction. No judgment. Whatever you're doing, we see you. We appreciate you. Stream on.
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H-Town Live, I'm Laura, 104.1 KRBE. All the A-listers at Taylor Swift and Travis Kelce's wedding are now starting to share what they can, because, you know, they all signed an NDA. Simone Biles, one of those people. People are chiming in her comments saying, I didn't know you were friends with Taylor Swift. And she is clapping right back. She said, I only show y'all what I want you to know. And that's on period. I heard

actually felt sad last night when USA got eliminated from the FIFA World Cup. And I had to stop and think about that for a second, because 3 weeks ago, before the FIFA World Cup even started, I knew nothing about soccer. Now here I am, screaming at my TV, calling plays. I've come a long way. It's 104.1 KRBE.

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1: 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Doesn't matter. 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

No need to spend money on a fancy, expensive vacation when we have six of the best hotels in the world right here in H-Town. 104.1 KRBE of Laura. This is according to Travel and Leisure Magazine. The Houstonian, of course, coming in at number one. Then the Lancaster, Post Oak Hotel, Hotel Zaza, Four Seasons, and Marriott Marquis, obviously, for their Texas lazy river, right? Yeah.

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always know when someone's career is really taking off based on how many people from high school message me asking for tickets. And Tame Impala is one of those people right now. It's 104.1 KRBE. I'm Laura. Here's the thing. I'm not giving them to people that I haven't spoken to in 10 years. I'll give them to you, though, every night this week, 8 o'clock, with the top 8 at 8.

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I'm Laura. They went away during the pandemic because they just couldn't afford to stay open. And here we are, 5 years later, and they're reopening in a different

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Wednesday morning at 7 o'clock, it's another telemarketer turnaround with Special K. You know, when the phone says spam scam, he's here for it. And so are we. 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

Now that the 4th of July is over, it's like every single retail store is turning a corner and putting all their summer things on clearance. Bathing suits, patio furniture. I mean, you could say

I'm pretty sure I made Tyler Fry a Swiftie. He was calling me all weekend with all the latest Taylor Swift and Travis Kelce updates, and he's going to share them with you coming up next. Nightly with Jaden Tyler, 104.1 KRBE.

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1: It's Nightly with Jade and Tyler, and yet again, we're celebrating another national holiday, National Dive Bar Day. But can I admit something to you, Tyler?
0: Yes.
1: I don't think I know exactly what a dive bar is. What makes a dive bar different from a regular bar?
0: I've never been more disappointed in you, Jade. Dive bars are my favorite. They're usually dark, not well lit, just with your average blue-collared people in there. There's usually, like, peanuts on the bar. You're drinking a Busch Light. There might be a shot of just, like, well whiskey. That's kind of a dive bar.
1: Okay, I think I'm seeing the picture. Maybe a little billiards going on, a little dart throwing.
0: And we could use some of that tonight because, well, we're drinking our sorrows away. Team USA with an embarrassing loss last night. And we'll talk all about it because I got some thoughts, Jade.
1: I can't wait to hear. Coming up next on Nightly with Jade and Tyler.

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0: It is Nightly with Jade and Tyler, and the FIFA World Cup halftime show could be getting some more star power. Jade, have you heard about the Biebs performing the star-studded lineup?
1: I have, and I'm excited. I feel like he's going to have the most casual fit ever. He's going to give us the good David Beckham buzz cut with a little bit of cute gold jewelry, and I'm here for it. My thought is, what will he perform? I don't know.
0: Yeah, these are all speculation, but it says that he's finalizing his contract with the agent. He looks like he'd be getting $5 million for that weekend. Let's not forget, he got paid $10 million for Coachella. So he's making some bank in 2026.

Hi, it's the Rula Show with Eric. Wednesday morning at 7 o'clock. It's another telemarketer turnaround with Special K. You know, when the phone says spam scam, he's here for it. And so are we. We'll hear it on 104.1 KRBE.

0: You know, Jay, there's a couple things that I'm very proud of, that I have the opportunity to have a very powerful mic, and I like to, there's two things I love to shout out and represent. Number one, the Short Kings. I'm 5'9", so shout out to all the Short Kings out there. Don't let any woman tell you you're not better than a tall man. And then two, Android is better than iPhone. However, I did take an L recently because Android, they hardly make changes, but they made one, you know, like the iPhone, they make a change like every month or whatever.
1: Yes.
0: This time, I'm pretty upset about it.
1: Well, so what's changing? Are you getting a blue bubble or not?
0: No, still green bubbles, but they changed the messaging system on our phones. We used to use a Samsung texting app, and they got rid of that, and they replaced it with a Google messaging app, which is straight up garbage because it feels like you're texting from your email account.
1: You know what? That's what I was just thinking. I was like, remember when Facebook separated, like Facebook messages, your DMs used to just be in Facebook, and then they had a whole another app? Well, that's why I never see my messages. I can't juggle the two. That's a lot.
0: Yeah, so I'm pretty frustrated. I got to find a

0: I just want to know, what would Tyler do in a situation like this? It's Nightly with Jade and Tyler. I was at urgent care last week because I told you I had a big old nasty sty, and I've been on antibiotics for it for the past week. And I'm sad because I think I'm going to have to go through a second round. This weekend, my eye flared up again and was completely swollen shut, so I'm over it. But besides being irritated with my eye, there was an annoying sound coming from the right side of my body. And it was this lady in her bonnet on level 10 speakerphone discussing all the details about her upcoming cruise. Now, granted, I know you're excited. Love a good drink package on a cruise. But Tyler, do we need to know every single detail that she's telling her friend who's never been on a trip before? Why did it have to be on speaker in the lobby of the MFing urgent care? I gave her a couple of nasty glances. She didn't care. Just turned up the volume. So I just moved myself to another part, aggressively moved myself to another part of the lobby. And I'm like, how do you tell somebody you're rude AF without saying those things? What would you do?
1: Yeah, there's a special place in hell for people like those people. So, yeah, I don't know. Maybe I would have threw something at her, like my shoe.
0: Yo, the chancla is crazy, Tyler. I mean, but is it rude to then say something to somebody, even though you feel like other people have to be annoyed in the room with me, right?
1: Well, you know, common sense is not so common.
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0: You know, there's just something that doesn't sit right with me with Ariana Grande and her love life. Like, she's been broken up with Ethan Slater for a couple months now, and they both ruined happy homes to get together, and now they've broken up. And now, over the past weekend, Ariana Grande was seen spending time with her ex-boyfriend, Ricky Alvarez.
1: Boy, she loves a good plot, and that's where we get these incredible lyrics, because nuts, I don't spin the block for nobody, but going back a couple of exes is absolutely wild. I think it's just the heat of the summer. Because what is going on?
0: Yeah. She's, Ariana Grande is definitely being messy.
1: Yeah. Messy AFT.
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0: It's Nightly with Jade and Tyler, and my question to you, T, because I don't know why I've been going to so many home goods stores lately, BrandsMart, Wayfair. What is the most overrated adult purchase you've ever made? I'll give you some examples. A luxury mattress, Peloton, an air fryer, a smart fridge, anything like that. Is there an overrated adult purchase that you made that you're like, yeah, this is a little ridiculous?
1: No, but there will be one, and it's not overrated, because once I move in with my girlfriend next year, I'm going to buy myself one of those big, giant black stone grills, and it's gonna be awesome. It's gonna be well worth the price of admission for that.
0: I'm crying. Look, we can all get down with that. As long as you throw in a little meat on there, we ain't got no problems. Now, if you leave that cover on there and we're not seeing you in the Jesus sandals with the spatula, there's gonna be an issue. I think for me, my boyfriend is just so in love with gadgets to a point that it's like the way a child loves toys, he loves gadgets and upgrades. And I'm that person that's very practical, that's like, unless I need it, I will not upgrade. So like my phone and things like that, as much as I would love to have a new phone, I'm like, I don't need it. But Tyler, he has like those feet massagers and the stuff that we used to see, you know, in the mall when your dad was trying to catch a break while the girls were shopping. And I'm just like, do we really need a foot massager in the house? It's just a little ridiculous to me.
1: Yeah, that's like being on a plane that they used to have those like whatever big giant magazines where you would just buy absolutely crazy things.
0: Absolutely.
1: Yeah, Sky Mall. That's what it was called.

0: Tyler, if you could delete one app forever, which of those would it be? TikTok, Instagram, LinkedIn, Snapchat, Facebook, X/Twitter?
1: I'd say Snapchat, which I did delete it because if you are over the age of, 28, if you're in your 30s and you have a Snapchat account, I'm judging you for sure.
0: I just feel like there's definitely some low-key secret, just shiesty activity happening in our bracket if you are on there. I agree with you. I think for me, it's like LinkedIn, I know I'm on there, but I've never touched it and updated. And so when I do have gone on there and I've seen like so-and-so has looked at your page, I don't know why it gives me the chills. It gives me the creeps. Also now, I can't tell you the last time I opened X. It is the wild, wild west, and I'm scared.
1: Yeah, there'll be like one political story, and then there'll be porn, and then, and then sports. And yeah, it's whatever.

0: Tyler, what is one thing that is classified summer activity that many, many people love and enjoy, but you're like, I just can't get with it in the summertime?
1: Sand volleyball.
0: And why? Why is that?
1: Because it's humid, you're sweaty, you're sticky, all the sand's sticking to you. Like, when you finish, you'll find, like, sand in your ears and places where it shouldn't be. I just think it's very, it's not a cool feeling, I don't think.
0: That's funny that you say that, because as soon as you go from the beach back to the hotel room and you take that good shower where you are scrubbing the salt off of your body and you're like, I didn't know my crack could hold that much sand. It's actually shocking.
1: Yes.
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3: I think we've reached the point of the summer where we don't know, like, what days it is. I feel like we got rid of the 4th, and now, what, Labor Day? But then Labor Day is the end of the summer, so it's like, I don't know what to do with my hands, you know?
4: I feel the same way. I'm having, like, a heat hangover from the weekend where I'm just, like, melting into, I don't even know. My brain is gone. My coworker's not here. They're all on PTO. I'm trying to have the will to make it through the weekend, see?
3: Yeah, I think baseball, the term they use, it's the dog days of summer. We're officially in it.

0: Before you go, there's something I want you to have.
1: Oh, it's beautiful. But wait a minute, isn't this...
0: Yeah, yes it is.
1: But I thought the old lady dropped it into the ocean in the air.

0: It is Nightly with Jaden Tyler, and man, oh man, AI, robots, we're living in the future. And Jade, have you heard about this? There is now a new robot named Isaac. He costs $8,000, and he's ready to take over laundry and making duties and household chores.
1: I don't know if I could do that. Would you?
0: I mean, how much laundry are you doing? If you have like a big, giant family of like four or five kids, Isaac's one mobility and clutter clearing functionality is a step up and will help you out around the house. $8,000. He sits 3 feet tall. It's kind of weird looking, but maybe, possibly, I don't know.
1: Something about the height does make me feel better, because if it was like a 7 foot, 8 foot, 6 foot something, it would creep me out to have that entity in my house, because I feel like it's going to fold me up.
0: It is something straight out of the Jetsons for sure. And it says it can physically disable its cameras when not in use. Okay, Isaac, you ain't doing that.
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5: 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Add it all up, and it looks like the U.S. owes more than $130 trillion it doesn't have. 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
25: We're all

0: Tyler, you know, Gen Z, they get a lot of crap sometimes. We like to complain a bit. But if we flip it, what is one thing that you think they've gotten absolutely right? Now, I'll give you some examples. Work-life balance, boundaries, not answering phone calls, mental health conversations. What is one thing that you think Gen Z has gotten right?
1: You want me to compliment Gen Z? Is that what you're looking for?
0: Maybe there's a little something we could steal from them. I feel like we're the last standing generation that has our bootstraps on both sides of the fence where we're like, we get where y'all are coming from, but traditionally, that's just the way it is.
1: Yeah, I was having this conversation with my mom the other day. She's like, hey, you want to come to like Florida with me? Like, I'll pay. Like mother-son trip. And I was like, I can't. I got to work. I'm in the grind. And even if I wanted to, I don't think I could because I'm a worker. I'm a daily grinder. And Gen Z, I feel like they were like, nah, I don't care. It'll be there when I get back.
0: But I will say, I did see some conversations lately about them not being as much of people pleasers as millennials and older generations have tended to be. Even if we don't want to do things, we're always accommodating. Whereas them, they're a little just more blunt and dry. It's a sticky thing. I do believe in standing up for yourself and having boundaries. But to me, that's like the number one way to get kicked off the chopping block.

Hi, it's the Rula Show with Eric. Wednesday morning at 7 o'clock. It's another telemarketer turnaround with Special K. You know, when the phone says spam scam, he's here for it. And so are we. We'll hear it on 104.1 KRBE.

0: Tyler, you know when people get older and like they just start getting injured and it's almost like childhood has come back around again. I was feeling that this weekend. I was just like, am I really that out of shape and uncoordinated? I fell down the stairs, scraped out my elbow. My other elbow was scraped from the previous week at Universal Studios. Sty in the eye. It just freaking sucks. I'm like, what's one of the dumbest injuries you've suffered? And you're just like, it's showing my age.
1: Drinking injuries? Because, yeah, especially the long weekend that we had, 4th of July, had a couple cocktails, and then Sunday, I was like, oof, I don't feel right.
0: You get older, then hangovers last days, not hours. What is a good hangover cure pack in the House of Ty?
1: The Pedialyte, Advil, water. That three combination will get you right.
0: Do you ever feel like there's a certain food that will help the stomach?
1: Yeah, you gotta go to Five Guys, get the greasiest and greasiest cheeseburgers.

0: One of the biggest stars in the world says she spent years feeling different, and she finally recently got an answer. It's Nightly with Jaden Tyler, and SZA just revealed that she was recently diagnosed with autism as an adult. And the reaction online has been fascinating because so many people are saying, wait, that's exactly what happened to me.
1: And that's what surprised me. A lot of people think autism is something that's always identified when you're a kid, but apparently that's not always the case.
0: Exactly. A lot of women don't get diagnosed until much later in life because they spent years masking behaviors, adapting, or just assuming they're the weird one in every room. And SZA says that getting the answers is finally helping things make sense. But she also said, don't play in my face, y'all.
1: Yeah, so tonight we want to know what's something about yourself that you didn't figure out until you were an adult.
0: So many things. I'm completely avoidant. I hate confrontation. Bad anxiety. And definitely have dealt through some bouts of depression that I felt probably more than ever coming on at about 30 years old. The year of 30. I'm now 34, but the year of 30 was so difficult. First of all, physically felt like I got hit by a train. Couldn't pull those all-nighters like I used to, but depression creeped in. What about you?
1: I'm perfect, Jade, so I got nothing.
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1: The speed limit doesn't just protect you. It protects everyone around you. So slow down, obey the law, and keep everyone on the road safe. 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
3: Anybody who was anybody on that Taylor Swift and Travis Kelce wedding guest list made sure that even though we couldn't see inside the venue, we knew they were dressed up for the special event. Was there anybody you were shocked not to see popping out?
4: I was more shocked to see on the internet who was invited. It's all speculation, but apparently her ex Harry Styles was invited, but he was not there.
3: Have they had a somewhat of a decent relationship over the past couple of years?
4: I'm not exactly sure, but I'm pretty sure I saw that he was on tour right now. Or he was doing a show, so he couldn't make it. I just think that's a weird flex to invite your ex to a wedding.
3: Look at me, happy and married. Hey, boo-boo from the crowd. Kind of wild.

0: Why is it that people always try to choose between Messi and Ronaldo? What is the backstory, Tyler? Let us know. It's Nightly with Jaden and Tyler.
1: Cristiano Ronaldo, he's a beautiful man. I got to give it to him. So I think that's why the majority of people like him, especially the ladies. But no, they're both really, really good soccer players. Messi has had a way better World Cup this time around than Ronaldo. So Messi is winning right now.
0: Look, I will tell you, it's crazy because, first of all, Messi is training at my college, which is unfreaking believable. Shout out to Kennesaw State University. I do think Cristiano Ronaldo is a beautiful man, and I love looking at his wife's Instagram. She also has a Netflix show, and it's low-key boring AF, but the looks, the money is just unbelievable to see what their everyday living life looks like. It's unbelievable, and her friends are some of the luckiest people in the world that get to be a part of all of those things, but I'm shocked to see that he said, this will be my last World Cup. I've given everything in football. I don't need it. I have a good life, but it's about passion. I play football because I love it, and you have to enjoy every day. So it looks like he's ready to be there with his family, get to watch his boys grow older, and I'm sure continue to train them so they can be the next future superstars.
1: LeBron James needs to take some of that advice and just give it up already, okay? You've played enough seasons. Get out.
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0: That's new Olivia Rodrigo with Stupid Song on Nightly with Jade and Tyler. Might be one of the most honest love songs of the year because it's not just about romance. It's about that feeling when you know you're about to lose your mind.
1: Yeah, that's a strong sales pitch right there.
0: Somebody texts you back, your whole day changes, somebody says their name, you're smiling ridiculously, you're in it too deep to stop it.
1: So basically the song is about becoming an irrational human being.
0: Exactly. For just a chance.

0: The head coach of the Kansas City Chiefs is Andy Reid. He is the boss of Travis Kelce because Travis Kelce plays for the Chiefs. He's the tight end. And I love the advice that he gave to Taylor and Travis at the wedding on Friday. This was him talking about the advice on how to, you know, have a happy and loving marriage.
1: Go ahead and kiss her. Mm-hmm. And I thought that was a simple way. In its simplest form, it really was touching that way.
0: Yeah, he was talking about how you should just kiss her as much as possible. And I love that advice, Jade.
2: Very sweet, very cute. Love a little PDA moment to smooth things out and remind your person how much you love them. Just don't pull that one out in the middle of a tense moment, because then I'm not going to take you seriously.
0: When me and my girlfriend, we hardly ever fight or even have a big one, but I'm just like, I'll stop in the middle of it. Like, hey, we're best friends, okay?
2: That's cool. Like, I like
0: we're
2: that.
0: Best friends. Stop yelling at me.

0: It's Nightly with Jaden Tyler. England going to get a good night's sleep this week because they've advanced in the World Cup. They played Mexico in Mexico over the weekend. And I saw this funny story, Jade. Mexico fans, they're insane. They've been known to hassle teams that are in Mexico for the World Cup. And they'll be outside their hotel, their opponent, and light fireworks and make noise like all night long.
1: You know what? You were telling me about the crazy celebrations that were happening. I finally saw one of the videos. You hyped it up, but I still think that was a downplayed version because I was like, wait a minute. Why did it look like a closing fireworks show at Disney?
0: Yeah, unfortunately, they are out with the loss. It turns out England, we hear they booked 12 different hotels to kind of throw the fans off, and they still found the hotel. But it's safe to say England, they are nesting and sleeping well this week.
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0: bro. Go got a swing, yeah. Go treat you like a friend. Go got a swing, yeah. Respect you like a lover. Go got a swing, yeah. Go got a swing, yeah.
1: Is 833-390-KRBE. It's True Crime Tuesday. You are somehow connected to a true crime, whether it's something that happened to you, something happened near you, something that was made into a 48-hour special that you were part of.
2: Yeah, we have lots of Netflix specials about this area.
1: Mm-hmm. Yeah.
2: And even like the Candyman and stuff that I forgot about.
1: Crazy.
2: Other things. Not the Candyman from the movie where the guy, where you say Candyman five times. It was something else like in the...
1: It was a serial killer. Let's go to Ellie on the line. 833-390-KRBE. Hi, Ellie. Good morning.
3: Hi, good morning.
2: Hi. Morning.
1: So what's your story?
3: Okay. It's a little crazy. My father was a pastor when I was growing up. I was young. This was several years ago, probably 30 years ago. But It was, I think it was after church one day because there weren't a lot of people around. Almost everybody had left except the people that worked in the church. So my dad was there, me, my brother, my younger brother. There were probably like 12 to 15 people. Mm-hmm. And these three men came in with machine guns to rob the church. And my dad made everybody get in the bathroom. Like everybody was locked into a one stall bathroom. Like some people were standing on the toilet. Some people were sitting on the sink. Like we were crammed into this bathroom. And it was about 15 minutes, and I remember catching a glimpse of just one guy with, like, a really, really big gun, and that's pretty much all I remember of it. But no one was hurt. I guess they got what they wanted, or maybe they didn't. I don't know, but they left. They left, and so we all made it out okay, but that's probably the scary.
2: Did your dad stay out there with them, or did they? You all hide?
1: Or was he in the bathroom with you?
3: No, my dad had to stay out there with them.
2: That's why I figured someone has to talk to him to say, take what you want.
1: Oh, my.
3: Yeah, but he was like, don't ask questions. He was like, don't ask questions. Just get in the bathroom. Everybody in the bathroom. And he, like, made everybody go into, like, a single-stall bathroom, I guess, to protect us, which makes sense. But it was pretty terrifying not knowing, like, what was happening. I think I was, like, 8 or 9 years old, so I was pretty young. Yeah. So I didn't really have a lot of questions to ask about it because I didn't realize how big of a deal it was at the time. I was just really, really scared. It was crazy.
1: Oh,
2: and there's no cameras. You know, 30 years ago.
1: Yeah, no kidding.
3: No.
1: They ever catch those guys? Or those guys just made out with the money and never heard or seen
3: them?
1: And
3: they never caught them.
1: Never caught them.
3: They never caught them.
1: That's the worst.
3: No.
1: The worst.
2: What kind of scumbag would do that?
1: One that's driving the bus straight to hell.
2: Yeah, church.
3: I thought it was like after Sunday school because there weren't a lot of people, but it couldn't have been because there wouldn't be a lot of money. It had to have been after the collection plates had been passed around. I think that's probably what they were after.
1: Good gracious.
2: I went to Joel Osteen's church once. Mm-hmm. You guys wanted me to go cover Kanye West, I think, was there.
1: Mm-hmm.
2: So since I lived there, you guys said, go there. So I went, and I didn't realize, like, they passed the plate around, and they got guards by every plate.
1: Well, yeah, because look at how many people are in there.
2: Yeah, mm-hmm. I mean, but guns and everything, they're, like,
1: every row?
2: Yeah, that's what
1: like
2: I saw.
1: Every section? I would imagine, because you don't want somebody to get that basket and run.
2: Yeah.
1: It's a lot of money.
2: And it's so big, the place.
1: And honestly, the cash thing still throws me because, you know,
2: maybe it's QR
1: code cash anymore. Yeah. Thank you so much, Ellie, for that story. We're going to Judy on the line at 833-390-KRBE. True Crime Tuesday. Hi, Judy. Good morning.
4: Hi, good morning.
2: Hi, Judy. Hey.
1: So I understand you have a really, I don't know, from what looks like it's a very entwined story about your grandpa. Tell us about this.
4: Yes. So my grandfather, he had a little disagreement. This was in Mexico. He had a little disagreement with his good friend. And so his friend pulled out a gun on him. And so my grandfather was like, no, let's talk this out, da da da da da. So when my grandfather went to his house, he went to go get his gun. So when he came back to the bar or whatever, he ended up killing his friend.
1: Oh my gosh.
4: He left and he came to Houston, and come to find out that the family of his friend was keeping tabs on my grandfather.
1: So when
4: he came back to, you know, to Mexico, when he went to back to Mexico, the people had grabbed my went to my grandmother's house, and they had my grandmother and they had my uncle, you know. And so they grabbed them and they were like, if you don't show up, we're going to kill your wife and your son.
1: Oh my
4: God. So he turned himself in with these people, and they actually grabbed him and they went into some other town or something like that. And they tied him up so that the wife of this guy
1: that he killed
4: could kill him.
1: Wow. Oh my God.
4: They ended up, she ended up killing him. So the lady went crazy, and she would tell people, you know, her family, oh, I see this, I see him. So she ended up seeing my grandfather.
1: Like ghost. Because he was haunting her.
4: Yeah. Mm-hmm. Yes.
1: So your grandpa killed his friend, and then that friend's family ended up killing your grandpa, but like in a real diabolical way. Yeah. It wasn't just like crying of passion instant. It was like, we planned this out. We're going to tie you up.
2: Now, did your family retaliate again? Like, were you, you're
1: like the Montagues and the Capulets?
2: Yeah. Or did you guys say it's over now? Or like, how do you end that? Because
4: It's over. Everything is over because, from what I know, my grandfather, he was one of those like macho man, mean man and stuff. And I keep telling my mom, I was like, our uncles are like that. And she said, no, you know, none of them are like that. They just like, they don't want nothing to do with them because they were scared. Cause they were like, why are they keeping tabs on him over here on this side?
1: But also Judy, for you to know this story, like how were you told this story? I'm assuming you were not alive yet when this story happened, or were you like a little girl, or when did this happen?
4: No, I was alive. I was probably like, I want to say like 10 years old. Cause when my grandfather came to the United States, I saw him.
1: Because I'm saying, like, do they, like, tell you this story at like, gatherings? Like, let me tell you a story about your grandpa. But you knew him. No. So you were 10. Wow. You actually have memories of him.
4: No.
1: Wow, that's crazy.
4: They don't say that. They don't say that. But it comes out as, like, just random. Something, like, I remember my dad telling me something about my dad. Because he told me that the actual nickname of my grandfather was the Venom.
5: And Venom. Like, Venom.
2: So it sounds like he was the good, was like, a good man.
5: Notorious for this.
2: Hey, did they give the body back? Did they give the body back to your family?
1: Were you able to rest him? Like, put him to rest?
4: Yes.
2: Okay.
4: Yes.
2: But no, man, no police or anything. Wow.
1: Oh, my goodness.
2: Venom?
1: So the grandpa killed the friend. The friend's family kills the grandpa. And then it's just, gosh, it's like a movie. Okay, I'm sorry that happened, Judy. I'm sorry for your loss, but that is a wild story.
6: 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Just because you have one doesn't mean you should be proud of it.
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2: It's the best way.
1: Yeah, and then, you know, somebody messed with you, you got them back, but they don't know you got them back. And you come to our show, you tell us, what did that person do to you? We conference in that person, and then you tell us all what exactly is your revenge. So that is what we're focusing on today with Sasha, who is standing by in the line. Good morning, Sasha.
40: Hi, good morning, everyone.
2: Hey, thanks for joining us. So I'm not really into art. Like, I respect artists.
1: Yeah.
2: But I don't know anything about art. Like, you could show me a painting, I'd be like, oh, that's nice. I don't understand meanings.
1: How do you know why that cost $20,000? I can't tell.
2: Yeah.
1: Okay, but so I...
2: Because you're into the art world, Sasha. That's all I really know.
1: Are you an artiste, Sasha? Or you sell it?
40: I, I can understand where you guys are coming from. I am an artist, yes.
1: Okay, wow, great. Good for you. So tell us what has brought you to revenge today.
40: Thank you. Well, so my friend stole my art concept and submitted it to a gallery.
1: What?
0: Ooh.
1: What?
40: Yes.
1: So this friend, I assume, is also an artist?
0: Or a thief?
40: Yes.
1: Okay.
40: And just completely shocking to do that. And she actually won the prize money.
0: Oh
1: my
40: and
1: God.
40: And it was her original artwork.
0: Now, that's a big accusation to say that somebody stole, maybe you saw something in it that looked like something you do or something.
1: I mean, are you talking about physical stealing? Like, you had this piece in your apartment, she saw it and she took it, or she saw you working on it, did something similar on a canvas, and that's what she submitted? Like, explain the level of stealing here.
40: Yeah, so I mean, I have receipts. I have time stamped sketches on my iPad. I have, you know, full concepts out. And nowadays, like, you can kind of see the person that originally did it because everything is time stamped. A lot of things are done on iPads and I use other things like that. So, and I also sign everything in the date. So that is like so much proof right there.
0: How did you figure it out though? Did you go to the gallery and you go, wait, that's it? Did she try and hide it from you? Like, was she going to a contest? Because if I...
1: Or did y'all both submit the same
0: thing? Like, if Rula and I were doing something and I was stealing something from her, I wouldn't want to put it in a gallery where she might go visit and then go, hey, Eric, that's mine.
1: I mean, was it something that you also submitted art to win something? Or how'd you find out?
40: So I actually went to the gallery. It's one of my favorite ones. I don't believe she knew that I was going to go.
0: I don't think so. That's pretty brazen on her if she did know that you're going there.
1: I mean, look, I say good for you for being an artist because a lot of people don't know how to hone that craft and actually make it lucrative enough to support themselves. That's the whole thing about starving artists. And I love artists. I feel like kids who have a talent for that, parents, look at your children's stuff and really try and support that because we need artists in the world. So that's why I was saying, wow, that's great. Good for you. You're an artist. And in your world, which Eric and I don't really know a lot about that world, how much money are we talking about here? You said she won the prize money.
0: Yeah, what's that? How much?
40: So she gets $2,500 for the prize, but you know, she also gets the spot in the gallery that's dedicated to this piece and exposure and can sell the piece now too.
0: Now, if I saw that, I was in the gallery, I would like raise a stink right there. So how do you hold this in? I would be so mad and fuming. I'd want to go over.
1: Does she know you know?
0: Yeah, I'd want to strangle her.
40: She doesn't know I know. I held it in because I wanted to be professional with a gallery that I really admire.
0: Okay.
40: So I anonymously emailed the gallery with proof.
1: Okay. Yeah. So should we stop it right there before we join her in the call and you can tell us the rest of it? I think that's a good spot for us to have her join us, right? And her name is?
40: Her name is Janet.
1: Okay.
0: Okay. Well, you know, she's on the phone, but she hasn't been listening. She's been...
1: Right. We have her on silent. She's not on the line where she can hear us. So she doesn't know what we're talking about. Let me introduce her into the show and into the phone call.
0: She's doing stuff about art. I actually had to trick her into thinking we're going to talk about her gallery.
1: Okay.
0: Stuff.
1: I'll go that way then. All right. Stand by, Sasha. Let's get Janet on this phone call.
0: Hold on.
1: Good morning, Janet. Welcome to the Rula Show with Eric here on 104.1 KRBE. Thanks for joining us today.
3: Hi, thank you. Good morning.
1: Now, I understand Eric told you that we want to have a conversation about art today on our show, right?
3: Yeah,
1: Okay, well, we are going to have a conversation about art, but we also have somebody else join the conversation because that person also wants to talk about your art, and it's your friend, Sasha. Sasha, say hi to Janet.
3: Hello, Janet. Oh, hi. Wait, I'm confused.
1: It's just artist talk here on the Rula Show with Eric.
0: Yeah, we want to get two artists together.
1: No, listen, honestly, Sasha actually reached out to our show, Janet, and she told us a situation she's in that involves you, and she wanted to get you on the phone all together so we can kind of hash this out. Sasha, why don't you go ahead and explain more?
40: So I know that you stole my art concept and submitted it to a gallery, and I anonymously emailed that gallery with proof. And that's why you have been disqualified and banned.
1: Hmm.
3: Wow.
1: It's a lot.
3: Okay. What? You did that?
40: I did, yes.
1: You have any idea why, Janet?
3: What the heck? We were friends, Sasha.
40: But you stole my art.
0: Hey, you knew that the gallery was taking the money back and stuff?
3: Yeah, I knew that.
1: So how did you find out, Janet? What did they say to you?
40: They sent me an email and said, we're sorry, but you've been disqualified, and they did not tell me the reason why.
1: Hmm. I think Sasha can help you out that reason. Go ahead, Sasha. Explain to her what you said to us.
40: Well, yeah, I mean, you stole my concept. I have receipts and original sketches with timestamps on my iPad. So I sent them all of that, and you were disqualified. You stole my art.
4: I did not steal your art. I don't know what you're talking about.
0: Well, you stole the concept. Janet, it sounds like you painted it, I guess. But, I mean, that's like me saying I did paint by numbers and it was a Picasso or something. And I can't say I made this Picasso. I just traced it.
1: Yeah, how close were the designs? Janet, in your eyes, or for both of y'all, answer the question. How close were the designs? I know that Sasha thinks it was all hers. Janet, you didn't see any similarity in Sasha's work and the thing that got you the money and the item?
40: Every artist looks at different things and then does their own work, okay? Like, I'm like in shock still because I can't believe this is... Sasha, I can't believe you freaking disqualified me.
5: I mean, Janet, it was close enough that a board from the gallery also deemed it stealing.
1: Whoa, I was going to say, Sasha, we can't see it, but only you really know. But obviously, you showing them what you had and them looking at what Janet had was enough for them to be like, oh, yeah, this is
0: for them to
1: basically plagiarism on your thesis for your college, grad.
0: That's kind of crappy, Janet, to do that to your... one of your good friends. Why would you do that? I don't understand.
40: It was inspiration, guys.
1: Oh, inspiration is what we call it.
0: I mean, you can be inspired. I mean, we all are inspired by someone, but then you learn to be your own identity.
40: Yeah, I did that.
1: Haven't we learned, Sasha and Janet, from the music industry what inspiration is and how tender it is and delicate? I mean, you can ask Marvin Gaye's estate with all that money they're making from Blurred Lines, the inspiration of Blurred Lines, and they had to fork over a ton of money. You know, Ed Sheeran's been part of that. So inspiration is a relative term.
0: Yep.
1: And if this gallery saw enough of Sasha's work and what you submitted, then I'm going to believe that that was right. You stole that concept.
40: I can't believe this.
0: Well, believe it.
1: Don't be a thief.
0: Sasha, you should tell the gallery they should have to put your stuff up there for a couple months.
1: Yeah, can you make some kind of a deal like that, Sasha? Or what's the remedy for you?
0: Obviously, you must have good concepts and good art.
5: Yeah, so this wasn't one of their... I'm sorry, I'm just so upset about this whole conversation right now.
1: I know.
5: But this wasn't a competition that I was sending in for. But they did say that I would be able to submit a piece, but...
0: Are you embarrassed, Janet? Because, I mean, this is a friend and you just stole.
40: I told you I didn't steal it. Like, everyone sees different pieces of art.
1: She's not going to feel
0: embarrassed. But even the gallery said it. Sasha said it. Everyone's saying it but you.
1: Whole
0: so.
1: World can't be right. Wrong,
0: I'm done with
1: and
0: Janet.
1: You're right.
0: I'm putting her down.
1: Okay, listen, Sasha. I mean, I'm going to guess right now this is it. We're calling this. Y'all aren't friends anymore. That's for sure. But I hope for you with your future work so you find great success. I'm sorry that happened to you. And now I guess maybe you don't show anyone your work ever. Like, that's why Ed Sheeran won't let anybody be in the room with him anymore.
0: Smart.
1: Because somebody that added the word and was then chasing him for money on a song.
0: Good luck to you.
5: Yeah. Thank you guys so much.
1: All right. Take care, Sasha.
5: Thank you, guys.
0: Take care.
1: Oh, my God.
0: I get mad about stealing stuff.
1: Well, especially because we can't see it. People are like, ask for a picture. Let's see. Listen, if all those people are saying it's the same, it's the same. KRBE.com is where you can go to reach out to us if you want to be part of our show. That's also where you can go to, that's where Roses comes from because you can fill out the form there and we'll have you on the show on Thursdays if you are questioning the fidelity of your mate. Now, last Thursday, we had to have Sam involved. It was a catfish. She had played
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3: From the Bell Furniture Unbeatable Prices Traffic Desk. Well, our first look at traffic. Looking really good on 69 inbound from Kingwood. 20 minutes in your travel time. Inbound on I-10 from Baytown. That's a 17-minute trip. Inbound on 45 from Clear Lake into downtown. That trip's about 18 minutes right now. Your I-10 Katy Freeway. Inbound from Katy right now. That's 24 minutes in your travel time. I'm Janet G with your KRBE Traffic Check.
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9: Good morning, Sam.
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9: Those folks as well. 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
10: Period.
9: No
10: Featuring
9: one else
10: Special
9: here.
10: K and Sam. Hi, it's 6:05, and it is a Wednesday, July 8th, and we are just halfway through the week. Halfway through the week.
9: Yeah, I got a prank call for you today. Not a telemarketer turnaround, but a prank call when you would normally hear that telemarketer turnaround. Oh, flipped the script on you a little bit. I also cleaned the coffee pot, which has not been done in probably about 6 months.
10: Ooh, yummy.
9: Maybe longer.
10: Probably the last time you cleaned it. God bless you for doing that.
9: Why am I the only person who cleans it? There's a lot of people on this floor that drink that coffee.
10: Yes, we do. It's like auto. You wake up, you just press it and go. Nobody wants to clean it.
9: It's fine. The sludge won't kill anyone.
10: I'm so glad you took that upon yourself. I appreciate you so much.
9: We only have one sink on our floor that gives you hot water in the sink. The other one's just whatever the temperature is. It's what it is.
10: Yes.
9: So you gotta schlep it down to the other sink and
10: put your hand in the carafe.
9: You can't get your hand in there. That's the other thing. It's hard to clean because the opening of the top is just a little bit teeny.
10: That's so funny.
9: So what else do you have in store for the show today?
10: Well, of course, we have the bridal extravaganza tickets. And so 8:20, 10:20, 1:20. And I want to say the last time it's 4:20. So we have all the times.
9: 4:20. Yeah, I'm ready for you.
10: So we are hooking you all up every single, I don't know how many hours this will
9: work. Uh-oh, the math.
10: Four hours?
9: Math ain't mathin'.
10: Maybe every 4 hours? I don't know. Just listen to the 20s. And we got your four tickets for you to go see Bridal Extravaganza and also possibly win that couture dress, which would be amazing.
9: The Bridal Extravaganza, if you are wondering, what's the old at? It's a place where you can go that has all the different vendors in Houston that have your food, your cake, for instance, and caterers, and then your DJ. I don't go to these because I get enough work, thank you. But there's also venues that go and advertise there, which is a really, not a lot of people know just how many cute venues we have here in the surrounding areas of Houston. Even right in smack dab in the middle of, I think it's Spring Branch. This is a super cute place. I never knew it was there, but I have the opportunity to spin at these different places. So I get to see firsthand how cool some of these spots are. Now, some of the more beautiful ones are going to be up above. I'm going to say it's beautiful Conroe.
10: Now you like Conroe?
9: I do make a chunk of change up in Conroe on a frequent basis because they do have a lot of venues up and around the lake there, even in the forest and whatnot. So it's a really cool thing. The Bridal Extravaganza yesterday, our winner was super excited. I assume she's getting married or maybe she's just looking forward to that day.
10: Oh yeah, absolutely. That's my go-to question is, I'm like, okay, is it for you or is it for or, you know, a family member. There was a mom that won it for her and her daughter. And then they were going to bring, like, two of the bridesmaids. So she was super jazzed about that. Because this is great. Like you were saying, Kev, I just went to the website, bridalextravaganza.com. Mm-hmm. If anybody wants to look at it, try and see what it exactly is about before you win these tickets. Yeah, beauty, fashion, fitness, jewelry, invites, planners, rental, services. They even have menswear. So, guys, if you want to impress your future wifey, you could definitely win these tickets at 8:20 with us.
9: Uh-huh. And walk her through, and she wants this and this and this and this. And then you're going to start being like, oh, wait, I want that too.
10: Exactly.
9: I like a chocolate fountain.
10: Exactly.
9: I do have bad news, though. The price of the stamp is going up to 82 cents. So
10: yes,
9: you have 3 days to buy them at their current price of 78 cents.
10: Uh-oh.
9: And then on Sunday, it goes up to 82 cents.
10: Oh, gosh. So there's your bad news. Stamps.
9: Thank you, Sam. Exactly. You can buy a forever stamp today for 78 cents. You can save 4 cents.
10: You are so funny. Oh, we're going to have so much fun today.
9: Okay, yeah.
10: So just keep hanging out with us. We just wanted to kind of talk, chat, say hi to our 6 o'clockers. Thank you guys so much for holding it down with us. And then, like I said, we got a lot planned, but we're going to play Lovin' On Me, Jack Harlow on The Rula Show with Eric. Oh, let me check your temperature real quick.
9: Oh, yeah. I left my phone in the other room. I have no idea
10: what's
9: going on today.
10: My phone's alert.
9: It thunderstormed yesterday, but never rained.
10: What?
9: For me, it never rained.
10: Downpour, torrential. I thought it was coming in my house last night.
9: Oh, my God.
10: It was crazy.
9: I think I could see it right over your neighborhood.
10: It was insane.
9: But Booster and I sat on the front porch and just watched the lightning, and it never opened up the sky on us.
10: Oh my gosh. It was like,
9: we're going to do that today? No.
10: It was like, we're going to rain, wash away all your sins in your house, Sam. it is currently 77 degrees, high of 94, and 50% chance of rain. So, Kev, you may get it today.
9: Again.
10: You may get it today. Exactly. All right. 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

0: From the Bell Furniture Unbeatable Prices Traffic Desk. We've got an accident that just cleared on the south side, 610 South Loop, westbound at Scott. Traffic is slowing on the approach. Now we have an accident blocking the two left lanes to watch for. Highway 288 South Freeway, that's southbound at 69 Southwest Freeway. You do have stop-and-go traffic. Plan to hit the brakes in about a 3 to 4 minute delay right now from 45 Gulf Freeway. Be sure to watch for those emergency responders. I'm Janet G with your KRBE traffic check.
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7: 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And before we get to what we would normally do, Celebrity Scoop, which is brought to you by Taqueria Rondas, we're going to talk about some of the top comedy movies that we love. 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Well, we're going to give you some suggestions next. It's KRVE after Homewrecker by Sombra. We're going to talk about some of our favorite top comedy movies. And like I said, you can text along. 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
1: All right, we just finished going over what Collider.com deems the nearly perfect comedies, but number one didn't hit with almost any of us because we were like, what? The one about the nuclear disaster, Dr. Strangelove, How I Learned to Stop Worrying About Love and the Bomb.
2: Who wrote this?
1: And the Love Bomb, or and Love the Bomb. How I Learned to Stop Worrying and Love the Bomb. That's what actual title is.
2: Okay.
1: It says Dr. Strangelove.
2: Was that a song?
1: How I Learned to Stop Worrying and Love the Bomb.
3: Strangelove. Strange highs with strange lows.
1: Yeah. So what are our top five and how many of us match on the top five? Now, I was thinking about this.
2: At least if you agree that you'd like it.
1: That you liked it.
4: Oh, that would be
2: because, I mean, none of us are going to be the same.
1: Right, because what I would have written 20 years ago that made me laugh so hard, it doesn't make me laugh as much anymore. Mm-hmm. So do I count that? Or do I count how I reacted the first time I saw the movie?
2: I think, that's a tough one.
4: Maybe like what you were watching right now.
2: Because, when you're 18 compared to 28, you do change. But you still, that's why you can tell it's a good movie if you're still loving it.
1: Mm-hmm. Yes.
2: All right, who wants to go first?
1: You.
2: All right. For me, The Wedding Singer with Adam Sandler.
4: Oh,
2: I love Happy Gilmore in that, but this one was just because it makes you feel good, especially if you like the 80s music and the jokes about the 80s. Big with Tom Hanks. Because of childhood and stuff, and it was a really fun movie.
1: See, that one made me laugh so hard when he eats the caviar at the company party.
2: The little
1: he's
2: corn.
1: Like choking on it.
2: Just so you can see his.
1: And I laughed so hard at that then. But I don't know, if I'd
2: kids
1: laugh
2: would
1: as
2: like
1: hard
2: it.
1: Now.
2: Like you watch that with your kids, you know they'd like it. It was a good comedy. Something About Mary.
1: Mm-hmm.
2: That was one of the first gross out comedies that really made it big back then. I remember being in a theater with just everyone dying laughing.
1: Yeah.
2: The Hangover, the first one.
4: Yeah.
1: That
4: so
1: was
4: good. Funny.
2: Hangover was so good. Plus it was like you're not used to seeing something like that. You try to figure out the mystery. What happened that night? And they gave you the payoff.
1: Yeah, they
2: could have just said, "Nope, that was it." You never know.
1: Yeah,
2: but they showed those photos, and then Vacation with Chevy Chase.
4: The photos.
2: Those photos were crazy, weren't they? Carrot Top.
4: They were so fun.
2: I mean, that was just great. I think the key to a movie is the ending. When you walk out, how you're feeling?
1: Mm-hmm. Yeah, if you're still laughing, you have a smile on your face.
2: Yeah, that's why a lot of movies where the good guy dies or something, you leave with a bad taste in your mouth. You're like, I don't like that movie.
1: Yeah, you want it to be a good ending.
2: Yeah, so then I had Vacation with Chevy Chase because growing up in the family in the 80s, that was like our life. Everything there, especially he was going from Chicago through St. Louis. We did all that stuff. And we went to a place in Michigan and it was closed. And I'm like, oh my God, it's like that movie, Vacation. I remember that. Yeah, so Vacation.
1: Okay, so you reminded me to add one to my list, so I'm glad you did. I'm glad you went first because Wedding Singer I totally forgot about, but yes, I love that, so I'm adding it to my list. I had four. I had two on the side that don't make me laugh as hard anymore.
2: I feel like that one... Wedding Singer did.
1: Yeah.
2: It had an emotion to it too, so it's not a strict comedy.
1: Well, it was a rom com, My Best Friend's Wedding with Julia Roberts and Rupert Everett. That is a romantic comedy. Cameron Diaz, Dermot Mulroney. That is a romantic comedy. It didn't make me ha ha ha laugh. But if that's on, I'll watch it.
2: Yep.
1: I say a little prayer for you. I know that song because of that movie. I never heard Aretha Franklin's version of that in my life. Or was it Dionne Warwick? Dionne Warwick sings that song. A little prayer for you. Okay, so I didn't put that on my list because I thought that's rom-com. Okay, here's my list. Wedding Crashers.
2: Oh, yeah.
1: Just laughed and smiled the whole time, Wedding Crashers.
4: See, there's too many. Yeah.
2: They're making a sequel, I think.
1: Yeah, I heard that is. Old School.
2: I just watched
1: because it was so
2: daughter.
1: Crazy. It made me laugh so hard. Yeah. This is ridiculous. Frank the Tank. We're going streaking in the quad. I put... This is one I can't read my own handwriting.
2: Uh-oh.
1: Hold on. What is that? Why did I write that?
2: You can't read your own.
1: I totally...
2: 40-year-old virgin?
1: No, what is this? I don't know what I just scribbled. I put Wedding Crashers, Old School, Hangover, something, and I added Wedding Singer. Wait, let me look and see what the hell it is.
2: That's hilarious.
1: Why can't I read this? Because I scribbled it so fast while the commercials were playing. I don't know what the hell that is.
4: I don't know.
5: It's a four-hour show, Rulo.
1: I don't know. Okay, Kevin, you go.
5: Is Romeo and Michelle a romantic comedy?
1: No, not romantic. That's a comedy because it's a reunion, a high school reunion. That's good.
5: And then Airplane was already on that list.
1: Yeah,
5: so,
1: it was.
5: Okay, I can skip all that. Anyway, so Romeo and Michelle and then Tropic Thunder.
1: Somebody did text that. Tropic Thunder, guys.
5: Mm-hmm. Oh, my God.
2: I've only seen it twice.
1: I never saw it.
2: The whole thing.
5: South Park, the movie.
1: Okay, never saw that, but I can see how you love that.
5: I had to stand up in the aisle of the movie theater and laugh because I could not. I thought I was going to pee myself. Office Space and Friday.
1: Okay.
2: That's I like Friday. Friday.
4: None of the movies on your list are on my list.
5: I know. That's what's great.
4: It's
5: that
4: so
5: we all
4: funny.
5: Have very
4: yeah.
5: different
4: so
5: lists.
4: Different.
2: And you like them all. It's like, oh, yeah, I love those. And you forget about them and stuff.
4: Yeah.
2: And also the guys from South Park, they did Team America with the puppets.
1: Oh, my yes, God. They did.
2: When they had so the puppets, funny. Oh, God.
5: America.
1: America.
5: Yes, yeah.
1: Yeah. Matt All right, Damon. Sam, what's on your list of top comedies?
4: Billy Madison. I love anything Adam Sandler.
1: Oh, that's good.
4: And then the whole, like, Mean Girls, Pitch Perfect, Bridesmaids. I feel like those just kind of go hand in hand because I love a good girl.
5: Bridesmaids, yeah. Absolutely.
4: Funny movie.
2: Bridesmaids, watch it again.
4: I still find it. There's just
2: edit out
4: classic.
2: That whole cop thing. That cop thing was...
4: That was hilarious. Hilarious.
1: The cop story. It's so funny when she's trying to get arrested.
4: Oh. Yes.
1: Oh, look at me.
4: And she puts her leg up on, like, the airplane.
5: And the puppies at the end. Yes. Oh, my God.
2: He did that movie.
1: So she loses her mind at the French bridal shower that she just can't take it anymore.
4: Absolutely.
2: Take out that poop scene in that movie. Nobody would even talk about
5: it. Another scene.
4: We just talked about every scene that was not poop scene. And then I love Step Brothers and the movie Ted.
2: No, yeah,
1: Ted. Oh, yeah, I forgot about Ted.
4: That makes me laugh so hard.
1: Shoot. Okay, so also people are reminding us Dumb and Dumber. Ace Ventura, Pet Detective. Ace Ventura, Pet Detective was so funny to me originally when I watched it like the first five times.
2: It's great for kids.
1: But now I'm like, okay, I don't think I'd laugh as hard.
2: I mean, not like great for it, but it's just when you're 15 and 13.
4: Okay. I'm like, should I have Santi watch it?
1: No, not kids that.
2: He'll be talking out his butt.
1: That's what it is. This is what I wrote down, y'all. Birdcage.
5: Yes. Birdcage. Yes, I have
1: that's
5: that down
1: what
5: here.
1: I wrote down.
5: So
1: I
5: good.
1: I love the Birdcage. Agathor Spartacus. He doesn't wear shoes.
5: They show.
1: And every time I watch it, I laugh so hard at the Birdcage. So that one really is a solid.
5: This is the dinner.
1: Yes, this is dinner. Like, oh, look, it's like very interesting.
2: You can tell
1: it
2: was a play. It's got the whole feel, though.
5: Like, the boys are playing hopscotch.
1: Oh, yeah, they're doing gymnastics on the bowls.
2: Hopscotch.
1: Y'all have got to see the Birdcage. It is. Have you seen it?
4: Oh, yes, God.
1: I love the Birdcage. I can't believe I scribbled that, and I couldn't understand what I wrote.
5: I pierced the toast.
1: Oh, my God. So funny, y'all. Okay, those are good comedies. That was fun. Maybe make a point to watch all these.

0: From the Bale Furniture and Vita Bale Prices Traffic Desk. We've got heavy delays on the Crosby Freeway westbound from Uvalde to South Lake Houston Parkway. Traffic is stop and go. Plan for up to a 3 to 4 minute slowdown. Downtown on 69 southbound, we've got congestion. You'll hit the brakes and stop and go traffic between I-10 East Freeway, 245 Gulf Freeway. That's about a 5 minute delay. An accident on Highway 288 South Freeway, southbound at 69 Southwest Freeway has cleared. You've got stop and go traffic lingering from 45 Gulf Freeway. I'm Janet G with your KRBE traffic check.
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4: Okay, so we just did Celebrity Scoop, and we were talking about comedy movies that we really like. And I forgot to talk about this new rom-com. I'm not really into rom-coms, Kev, because I feel like they're, like, romantic and cute. But this rom-com gave you all the feels. It's called Voicemails for Isabel. It's on Netflix, and it's an emotional movie.
16: No.
4: But it's really funny. Like, it goes, it gives you, like, a whole roller coaster. Uh-huh. I was not expecting to love this so much. And it is such a great movie. Even Mark got, like, locked in. He's like, what are you watching?
16: What?
4: Yes.
16: Oh, my goodness.
4: It has such a great storyline. And the actors are, I feel like, so great and believable. You know, sometimes stories have great, and then the actors just, like, mess it up. No, this was so good. So if anybody's looking for a movie to watch, it's Voicemails for Isabel.
16: It's is it new?
4: Rom-com. Yes.
16: Okay.
4: Yes.
16: Voicemails. For Isabel. Now, okay, maybe you don't like that, but you like Disney movies or you've been to Disney World. Mm-hmm. There is quite a significant cost to go there and enjoy everything you really want to. And I think it's important that you know, going into it, some of the hidden costs or maybe some of the suggestions that our experts have.
4: Yes.
16: Now, I have not been there since the late 80s or early 90s, so I am not the one to turn to, but we do have some experts.
4: Yeah, so if you're trying to plan your holidays, we're going to talk about that next. After a little boo thing, it's The Ruler Show with Eric on 104.1 and KRBE.
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1: All right, a lot of people are trying to plan. I know we just came off of the holidays and you're still trying to pay your January bills, but a lot of people have to think ahead on the calendar for their work, for their families, of spring break, summertime, you know, whatever holidays are coming your way. We have heard for years how many people have a dream of going to Disney, but it is very expensive. And it's very hard to do put that together. If we had to give it, if we had to give it a ballpark figure, Eric, you go the most to Disney in this room, what would you say it costs a family of five, let's say?
2: Ooh, and you're going for like, say, 3 or 4 days?
1: Go for 4 days.
2: Counting airfare, hotel, everything?
1: Yes.
2: I mean, I think it's got to be closer to like $8,000, maybe 10.
1: Yeah. That's what it costs.
2: By the time you count the tickets and airfare for four, five people.
1: Each person per day is like $150 depending on the day you're going on the calendar.
2: You got to eat.
1: For the ticket per day.
3: Yeah.
1: And you have to eat. And you have to stay in the hotel. And you're going to buy a bottle of water for $6.
2: If you do what I do.
3: Disney World or Disneyland?
1: Either one. The Disney World for sure. Expensive.
3: Like, I don't know if one was more expensive than the other.
2: So I'll go to Disney World for 2 days and then Universal for like 2 days. And I'll go to a different hotel because you get like a... You stay at the Hard Rock Hotel, you get a free fast pass for Universal, and you don't have to pay for that, which is usually like $100 for that fast pass, or $70, I can't remember. But there's always times to go, and I was going the busy time, so that's why I use that Elite, what is it called? Oh my God.
1: Orlando Elite VIP?
2: Yeah, I use them, and that's expensive per hour, but they take you around, and I hit every ride by 2 o'clock. I've done everything in the park. Everyone else goes on 2 or 3 rides in the whole day, maybe 4, and they're waiting in line for 3 hours.
1: 14. Mm-hmm.
2: It costs money, but if you don't go that much, it's worth it.
1: Yeah. So here are the cheapest days and the least crowded days. We are in the window of the least crowded days to travel to Disney. The least crowded time to visit Disney World in Orlando is mid-January through early February. After the marathon event for Disney wraps up, before the school breaks begin, as long as you avoid this particular weekend, which is Martin Luther King Jr. Day weekend, because people have Monday off, that stretch has fewer people in lines and calmer parks. The only caveat to that is also when they decide to maintain some of the rides, so they'll shut them down.
3: Got it.
1: Because it's not so full.
2: Yeah, they'll be down for a week or two.
1: Yeah.
2: But, I mean, I always say if you got kids under 10... Don't
1: it's
2: go.
1: Fine.
2: Take them now.
1: Yeah.
2: Take them next week or
1: because there are some rides that they're too small to do anyway. So, and those are the rides that they're maintaining.
2: But I mean, and plus in school, you can get out of school.
1: Oh, yes.
2: You know, in like high school, it's hard. You miss a week of school, it can be a pain.
1: So, my daughter's birthday is the day after Valentine's Day. So, for her 10th birthday, she went to Disney World with my husband. And that's when we discovered that is the downtime for Disney World. He said it was way different than we went at New Year's. Okay. And if you are budgeting, September is the cheapest month. Late summer dates in August also offer lower ticket prices. But in short, avoid the big holidays, avoid the school breaks, go the midweek, Tuesday through Thursday, less packed than weekends, and pick shoulder seasons. What is a shoulder season?
4: That's like springtime when you can have your shoulders out and it won't get burned.
1: Oh, that's right, because it's hot. Oh. See, that's the thing. I don't want to be sweating.
3: I thought you were just making that up. That's what that legit means.
2: Yeah, sounds real. I believe them. If I know anybody on the show, I'd believe Kev about that.
1: I mean, that's what he says in shoulders. Paperwork. Avoid the big lines, go midweek, and pick the shoulder seasons. I guess that's bare shoulders. Okay. Kevin, you're the law.
4: Well, a shoulder season is the travel period between the destination's peak high season and off-peak low season, usually spring or fall,
1: so that's
4: when you can have
1: season.
4: Your shoulders out.
1: No, fall you don't have them out.
3: You can have your
1: shoulders
3: out.
1: No, that's not actually the reason the shoulders are bare.
3: That's
1: no.
3: What I'm saying.
1: It's what you just said there, not about clothes. All right, so we
4: it
1: have
4: was
1: that.
4: Part of it.
1: No.
3: That's why my shoulders are hidden right now.
1: I know, fall.
3: I
2: think February would be the best because you're right,
1: just
2: right? Just before spring break in March.
1: Just check which rides might be down because they'll post that.
2: I'm going to look for people's shoulders now.
3: I'm going to be like, excuse me, ma'am. Your shoulder's out, and it is not shoulder season.
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5: 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We've got heavy delays on the Crosby Freeway westbound from Uvalde to South Lake Houston Parkway. Traffic is stop and go. Plan for up to a 3 to 4 minute slowdown. Downtown on 69 southbound, we've got congestion. You'll hit the brakes and stop and go traffic between I-10 East Freeway, 245 Gulf Freeway. That's about a 5 minute delay. An accident on Highway 288 South Freeway. Southbound at 69 Southwest Freeway has cleared. You've got stop and go traffic lingering from 45 Gulf Freeway. I'm Janet G with your KRBE traffic check.
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8: From the Bell Furniture, Unbeat a Bell Prices Traffic Desk. 45 North Freeway inbound, Woodlands Parkway to downtown. That's 32 minutes in your travel time. 60 North Loop westbound, we've got heavy delays. You'll hit the brakes and stop and go traffic from the Hardy Toll Road to Airline. And that usual slowdown, that's about a five-minute delay. We have a disabled vehicle that's stalled out in the right lane, North Sam Houston Parkway eastbound. That's at Gessner. Use caution. Stop and go traffic will slow you down as well. 69 southbound between I-10 East Freeway to 45 Gulf Freeway. That is a five-minute slowdown. I'm Janet G. with your KRBE traffic check.
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12: Oh, hey, that's me.
10: Hi.
12: What's up? It is Wednesday. That means it is time for a Special K prank call of sorts. It's a telemarketer turnaround. It's a prank call. Well, I thought since summer school is still going on and kids are still getting on the bus here and there, why not mess with a mom who is consistently late getting her kid to the bus stop?
13: Okay.
12: We're gonna end the bus rides. This is it. We are over it. And this mom does not want to be called mama. Okay, mama, so listen. No. She is going to be so mad. I can't wait for you to hear it. And that's coming up next on the Rula Show with Eric after... I can't read
13: so
12: it.
13: So easy to fall in love, Olivia Dean. You're welcome. It's Carrie. I could be...

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4: I have a lot of spaces right now ready for you to step in and get a friend or family member pranked. I don't prank police officers or anyone.
3: Anymore.
4: Yeah.
5: He learned his
3: lesson. He used to, but not anymore.
4: anyone in the medical profession, they get upset about that too.
3: And the form, people get freaked out when they hear there's a form. It's like two questions.
4: Yeah.
3: Three questions.
4: It's like, give me your name and your phone number and what's your idea.
3: Exactly.
4: And easy as that, just like Aaron did. Now, it took me a while to call Aaron. I know he's like kind of fretting. So, Aaron, here we are. Good morning.
6: Hey, man.
4: Hey, I didn't forget about you.
6: No way, dude. Oh, man. Heck yeah. Hey, let me call my son in here. He works with me.
4: Okay.
6: Hold on. I want you to. Hell yeah. Pete, come here, dude. Hurry, dude. Hurry. Come here. Oh, man. I'm excited, dude. I'm excited.
4: What's your son's name?
6: Bro. Arturo.
4: All right, Arturo and Aaron are here.
6: Yeah.
4: And so this is how it goes, guys. I'm not going to keep you on the phone for very long. All I need you to do is kind of tell Rula and Eric what's going on.
6: We want to prank my wife and his mom for the school bus that picks up my daughter, Amelia.
4: Uh-huh.
6: And every day it's a mix-up on the pickup time. And my wife has to call and complain and argue, and the people have attitudes with her because it's not their fault. It's the bus driver that can change the time whenever they want. And she's been having issues with these school bus drivers for like 2 or 3 years now.
4: All right, how about I play bus dispatch and I'll tell her about her habitual lateness?
6: Yes, because my kid and her are late to everything all the time.
3: Oh, my God.
6: She's going to be so mad.
3: Oh, man, this is going to be great. Okay.
4: Okay, who are we calling here? Angelica, mom here, who is responsible for getting her daughter to the bus stop. Here we go.
5: Oh,
4: it's the Rula Show with Eric.
7: Hello?
8: Hi, this is Jaime from Dispatch calling regarding the fact that y'all did not make it to the bus stop today.
7: For which one?
8: The bus stop at the We have one of your students.
7: Okay. So what is the time?
8: Well, the driver stopped 15 minutes ago at the street.
7: Okay. So what is the time now? Because I didn't get a message saying that the bus was going to be earlier now.
8: Yeah, he honked and hollered all aboard, and y'all were not there again.
3: Uh-oh.
7: What is the time that she needs to be there is what I'm asking.
8: Mama, you don't need to shout at me. I'm just trying to help you this morning.
7: I asked you two times.
8: Okay, well, I'm going to tell you a third time that it is 5:45. We sent notice of change like 3 weeks ago, Mama.
7: No, I didn't get a response, and you never answered me when I asked you the first time what time that she needs to be there.
8: Oh, sassy, just like your daughter. Okay, my log says that this is habitual for you guys, so unfortunately we're going to have to pause.
7: Yeah, because every time I've called to the habitual my butt. I've called to the actual dispatch previously, letting them know that I never got alert telling me that the change is in, and when it's changed, they change it later, and you're earlier.
8: Yeah, well, maybe you should pay attention because unfortunately we're going to have to pause pickup until y'all can prove y'all are responsible.
5: Oh, no.
3: Oh, my God.
7: No, I have proof. Who's the superior? Who do I need to call?
8: Absolutely. I will put you in touch with them. But we also, here's another thing. We also offer a remedial course on timely arrival and such and busing etiquette if you want to accelerate your position.
7: So do they have etiquette on how you speak to people? Because obviously you don't know how to do that either.
8: Oh, my goodness, Mommy. Where is Mr.? Is he too lazy to get up from his princessa?
3: Oh,
7: excuse me?
8: No, I mean, I'm just trying to figure this whole thing out because basically I'm just trying to get you to the bus stop on time, Mama.
7: Okay.
8: Okay. So.
7: Thank you very much.
8: Okay, but listen, one more thing.
7: And I'm not your mama. Maybe you need to look at this because I'm probably younger than you.
8: Okay, well, go look at Mr. because he put me up to this. My name is Special K from KRBE, the Rule of
3: You can hear him.
7: Wow.
8: I'm sorry.
7: Okay.
8: I know I got you worked up this morning before school.
7: Thank you.
8: Uh-oh. Your husband set this up and told me to call real early.
7: Thank you.
8: So I'm so sorry. I'm just messing with you. Do you have a message that you can share with Houston for Mr. Aaron for setting this up with his son?
7: It's on.
8: Yes, it was both of them, and I will let you go today. Can you just say Special K prank me on KRBE?
7: Yes, I can. Special K prank me on KRBE.
8: Okay, don't miss the bus, mama.
7: I won't.
8: Bye.
7: Bye.
3: Don't call me mama. I am not your mama. I am probably younger than you.
9: That took a few seconds for her to get in her head. Wait a minute. What'd you call me?
3: Stop calling me mama.
8: When she said man, she was younger than me, I almost flipped over the table.
3: That's awesome.
8: I'm getting mad.
3: Yeah. KRV.com/prank call requests. Fill out the form and have fun like they just did.
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10: 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That's 32 minutes in your travel time. 60 North Loop westbound. We've got heavy delays. You'll hit the brakes and stop and go traffic from the Hardy Toll Road to Airline. And that usual slowdown, that's about a 5-minute delay. We have a disabled vehicle that stalled out in the right lane, North Sam Houston Parkway eastbound. That's at Gessner. Use caution. Stop and go traffic will slow you down as well. 69 southbound between I-10 East Freeway to 45 Gulf Freeway. That is a 5-minute slowdown. I'm Janet G. with your KRBE traffic check.
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3: If you've ever had a plan for a wedding, you can understand how stressful it could be. 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So at 8:20, when we tell you to call, just call. And then you qualify for a chance to win a gown from Wonderless Bridal Boutique from the Evermore Collection. So this event is happening July 18th and 19th at George R. Brown Convention. You're about an hour away. So at 8:20, I will tell you when to call. But as you're hanging out with The Rula Show with Eric, featuring Special K and Sam, we're just keeping you entertained. Today is Wednesday, and so we're going to do a closure after Ghost Justin Bieber. What happened between Jasmine and Leo? We're going to try and see if we can get some answers. Also, Justin Bieber, is he doing the halftime performance for FIFA? We're still trying to figure that out. There's rumors, but is it confirmed? Maybe I can let you know for Scoop next. It's KRBE.

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1: Yes, my friends, go to KRVE.com, get in touch with us about somebody who dropped out of your life in a variety of ways. Now, this could be some long-lost friend. This could be somebody you used to go to school with, be a neighbor with, be friends with, or it was a date that you thought was great, and then this person just disappeared on you.
2: Yeah, you could do closure, and you can also do regrets. We started doing that about, like, what, July or so.
1: And that came from a closure because the guy was regretting ghosting this girl. So we know it has to do with the ghosting. Jasmine's standing by to tell us all about it. Good morning, Jasmine.
3: Good morning.
2: Hey, Jasmine. Thanks for joining us today. Yeah. I hate to see people ghosted. That's why I love doing this, to try and help, you know, people get some answers.
1: Let's be real, Jasmine. Eric's just like,

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1: Yet.
2: So you said two days after your last date, it got weird. It didn't get weird like the day after the last date?
1: 2 days after, I noticed that he didn't text me as often as he would before, and he was like a little bit more serious. Mm-hmm. The joking stopped, and even though we did say on our last date that we were going to meet again, we just never locked down a date or a time or a place, and that wasn't what we were doing before.
3: I'm hoping this guy isn't a jerk, like, because you said you went on 6 dates, and you guys never sealed the deal. Some guys, right, they have that 3-date rule, and they're thinking, okay, maybe I'll give you 1 or 2 more dates. I'm hoping that's not...
2: I think the 3-date rule, Eric, is like an aged
3: thing. I'm hoping,
2: some
3: right?
2: singles can tell us at 37530, because I feel like now with Netflix and chill and swipe left and swipe right, people are like, there is no number.
3: Yeah, they're not real
2: is
3: dates.
2: Is it 1? Is it 2? Is it 3? Is it 10? I don't know. It blanket statement, I think, is wrong for us to assume that.
1: I think if you guys have awesome chemistry and it's there, there should be no 3-date rule. You should just go with the flow and what
2: right.
1: feels
2: what
1: right.
2: you're feeling when it feels... feeling well, right. I gotcha.
3: Rule and I understand what you're saying, but maybe Leo does not. That's a,
2: here's what we know, Jasmine. We know that Leo is listening in, and he is available to have the conversation for closure here on The Rule of Show with Eric and 104.1 KRBE. For those that are just tuning in, Jasmine said in 4 weeks, she and Leo had 6 great dates and everything was vibing. They're talking all the time, texting all the time, making plans. 2 days after their last date, which was how long ago, by the way? How long has it been since the last date?
1: It's been about 2 weeks now.
2: Okay.
3: So 2 weeks.
2: And you're finally like, I've got to get some closure. Where is he?
3: Let's get the answers.
2: All right. Leo, welcome to The Rule of Show with Eric. Thanks for joining us today.
3: Hey, Leo.
4: Oh, hi. How you doing?
2: So you want to say hi to Jasmine?
4: Yeah. Hi,
1: hey,
4: Jasmine.
1: Leo. Hey. Do you remember
4: this
1: me?
4: This is awkward.
2: Oh my
4: yes,
2: God.
4: I do.
1: I feel like it's been a little too long. I thought you forgot about me.
2: I guess you did, huh?
4: I did forget. This is really awkward right now.
2: It is.
3: So you heard this. You heard us talking like
2: about the dates.
3: Was that a thing? The dates? What's the reason? Or would you even give us an answer?
2: Where have you been?
4: The dates were really good. It's just that it's just one simple reason. Jasmine has a boyfriend.
3: Oh.
2: What?
4: That was my understanding.
2: Hold on a second.
3: Jasmine, you...
2: Jasmine, you had a boyfriend the whole time you were going out with Leo, or Leo's misunderstood?
1: No, Leo was supposed to be my boyfriend.
3: So what makes you think then?
2: Leo, how do you know she has a boyfriend?
4: I called her one night, and for some reason, this guy answers her phone. And he's like, oh, she's busy with her boyfriend right now. And then he hangs up on me.
2: What?
3: Oh, dude.
1: Oh, stop.
3: Jasmine.
2: Who was that, Jasmine?
3: Are you lying to us?
1: No, that was my brother, Sean. He likes to ruin my life.
3: Wait, you're dating your brother?
2: No, her brother answered the phone, right? Is that what you're saying, Jasmine?
1: So I was in the kitchen. My hands were dirty. My phone was ringing. I asked him to answer it for me. And when I asked him who was on the line, he said, oh, it's just a telemarketer. Mm. What? So that was you that called?
2: Wait, let me ask you a question, Leo. Before you answer that, let's ask Jasmine this. Jasmine. Do you share with your brother information like, gosh, this guy Leo I was going out with, he totally ghosted me. I'm so pissed or sad or blah, blah, blah. I'm so mad. I'm so sad. I'm whatever, whatever.
3: Yeah, wouldn't he have told you?
2: Wouldn't he have told you, oh, I guess maybe it's because I answered the phones. I don't know. Did you share with your brother Sean that Leo has ghosted you?
1: No, I didn't mention Leo in like specific detail. I was going to bring him up, but then when he ghosted me, I was so embarrassed that I didn't want to tell my brother because he would never let me get over that I was ghosted. So I kind of just kept it to myself.
3: Well, Leo, why didn't you just text her then? I don't understand. If she's reaching out to you, why didn't you just say, hey, you got a boyfriend? I didn't know that. And then...
2: Yeah. I mean, that could have been solved with some communication.
3: Yeah, that's pretty easy. What were you thinking?
4: Well, I mean, honestly, it's a sensitive issue for me because my last relationship kind of blew up where, you know, the girl was living with this guy and she claimed they were just roommates. And then I found out later on they were still together.
2: Hmm.
4: And so she was just lying to me the whole time. And it just kind of, you know, wrecked my trust. And I just had like, I was like, here we go again. And I was like, you know what? I'm not going to
2: waste my time
4: about it.
3: I get that.
2: Yeah. So can we get this straight for those just tuning into closure here on The Rule of Show with Eric? So Jasmine and Leo had 4

0: weeks of great dates, six dates, and then all of a sudden the ghosting happened because now we know Leo called Jasmine's cell phone. Jasmine's brother Sean picked it up and said she's busy with her boyfriend. Why would your brother say such a thing?
1: Because it's a brother and we're stupid. We do dumb things.
0: Oh, my God. And that, now we know, Jasmine, is why he ghosted you. But Leo, again, not a backup text calling her out on the boyfriend situation.
1: So what do we do now, guys? I mean, so obviously, Leo, she's not cheating. Yeah, like, you guys had great chemistry.
2: I don't know what to make of this.
3: Well, I personally feel like we should get together and maybe have a cup of coffee or like a light brunch and really talk about, you know, how we want to move forward. Because now that I know it wasn't me, and I know that you said
2: right
3: this
2: now
3: was a traumatic experience, I can understand that. And I'm
2: I definitely
3: willing.
2: Overreacted. Yeah.
0: I'm going to go seventh grade with this. Do you still like her, Leo?
2: Yeah, I do.
1: Circle yes or no.
2: My head is spinning. I've just been for the last few weeks just like, all right, she moved on, found someone.
0: All right, and you still like him, Jasmine?
3: Yeah.
0: You still like
3: him?
0: Yeah, okay.
3: I really called you guys to see if we can fix this because
0: so now we know. I mean, there is a chance that y'all could connect again and maybe continue on the journey you had started.
1: But you guys know you missed
0: 2 weeks.
1: You missed holidays. You missed Christmas and New Year's. I mean,
2: I do have one condition, though. Okay, at some point, we have to ruin your brother's relationship.
0: Oh, my God.
1: All right, you can be on revenge.
3: It'll be my sweet revenge. Don't worry.
2: Yeah.
0: Yes, you could be on revenge, or we get Special K to do a prank call on him. I mean, you name it, we've got it here on the show. So,
2: okay,
0: well, look, I'm glad you were available, Leo, for this closure today. You've absolutely given it to her.
2: Wow.
0: And look, that's nice. Positive momentum. Hopefully this does work out for you guys. Jasmine, thanks for reaching out to our show, and good luck to both of y'all. Let us know what happens.
3: Thank you so much for the help.
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1: We have heavy delays traveling. 610 Northwood westbound, Hardy Toll Road to Shepherd. That's 10 minutes in that stop-and-go traffic to slow you down. A disabled vehicle's in the center lane, 69 East Tex Freeway southbound. As you approach Lyons, downtown heavy congestion, 69 southbound between I-10 East Freeway to 45 Gulf Freeway will slow you down up to 5 minutes. And plan for a 3 to 4 minute delay. We've got a crash, 610 South Loop westbound at Broadway. That's a 3 to 4 minute delay from Lawndale. I'm Janet G with your KRBE traffic check.
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17: 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And if you are still following along for the FIFA World Cup, because even though USA is out, yesterday I feel like were huge games. Argentina took on Egypt, they won 3-2, and then Switzerland versus Colombia, they went into PK kicks, and Switzerland is now the winner for that. So tomorrow, there's no games today, but tomorrow for the World Cup, France is taking on Morocco at 3, and then the quarterfinals are happening on Friday. So no games today, but tomorrow at 3, and then on Friday, you're looking at Spain and Belgium at 2 o'clock. So still more soccer going on. I'm still patiently waiting. Did my USA team get out? Yes, but that's okay. There's still a lot of soccer. So no games today for FIFA World Cup, but just tomorrow in case you want to try and plan your meetings accordingly. After the fate of Ophelia, Taylor Swift, and featuring Travis Kelce. I'm just kidding. He's not on that, but wouldn't that be weird if she like redid all of her songs with Travis Kelce on it? We're going to do some group therapy on The Rula Show with Eric. You can always DM Eric if you need some help, because this guy straight up just hates his sister's boyfriend, and we're going to try and see if we can give him some advice. We'll talk to you all next. It's KRBE.

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2: All right, guys, you guys call our listener line at 713-278-VENT at any time that you want. It's open all the time for you to leave us comments or questions. A lot of times people come to us with some help.
3: Or maybe we can help with the answers, you know, because we've been doing this a long time. And if we can't, we know there's some smart people out there that have been through things, and they can help you out as well. So that's why it's great. If you want our help, and if you really need it urgent, say panic button, and I can try and get you on, like, within 24 hours.
2: You jumped to the front of the queue.
3: Try.
2: Here is a question we got, a quandary, on the listener line that somebody needs help with.
4: Hey, Rula, Eric, Kev, and Sam. I think I need some advice here. I absolutely hate the guy my sister is dating. Like, this dude is just like a total loser, and he treats her like crap, which is the worst part. Unfortunately, she's like head over heels about this guy. She's like, oh, I love him, I love him. She claims she's never been so happy. I absolutely do not want them to get married. At this point, do I say something to her?
2: Ooh.
3: When I heard this, I was like, ooh, I wanted to call him and have his sister on and do it.
2: But what? Like, have them both on?
3: Yeah,
2: so they can
3: let
2: tell her?
3: Tell her, but then I'm like, that wouldn't be, that'd be too much.
5: Yeah, that's not going to go over
3: Yeah, that would not go well.
2: Well, I mean, I think that
3: in public,
2: they're
3: with
2: close,
3: all of us.
2: If they're no, that won't go well. If they're close as siblings, then he should have a conversation with her. To say to her, look, I know that you sound like you're happy. You're telling me you're very happy, but here's my concerns about this guy, and here's what I see that you don't see. And she could be very defensive and be like, "What do you mean? Or you don't know him?"
3: I just don't think you can do it. Like, my sisters were not a big fan of my first marriage, and then they told me later on after it was over, like, "Yeah, we just weren't really happy there." But I'm like, "Why didn't you tell me that?" And they just, I mean, that's your life. You know, we're not running your life. You gotta make these decisions in your world. You can't just tell someone else.
2: Yeah, but there's a fine line.
6: You gotta tell
2: there.
6: Someone it's your brother or sister.
3: But that's how you feel.
2: If you're close to your sibling, then you should tell your sibling.
3: They're not married. You're the one that's gonna be with this person.
2: Right, they're marrying your family.
6: Why are you marrying this D?
2: No.
6: Right. Like, what are you thinking? Like,
3: but maybe they're a D to you.
5: Right, and then...
6: Wait, but you said that you see them be... The message was about seeing them be a Skadoosherton to her.
2: Yeah, but she says that she's happy and she wants to marry this guy one day. So the brother wants to tell her, no, I don't want you to.
6: Yeah, tell her. Better tell her.
3: But then what's going to happen? They're going to stay together and then you're out.
5: Yeah, you're the jerk.
3: They kill the messenger,
6: oh,
3: dude.
6: Then I'm the jerk.
3: Yep.
5: Yes. Okay.
6: Because I
2: now,
6: saw
2: hold on
6: the
2: a
6: truth.
2: Second. Do you guys agree or disagree that it matters how close they are as siblings?
3: Yes.
2: If they 100%. Already don't like each other, this is a waste of breath. He needs to not say a word if he's not close to her at all and they don't have a good relationship. If they have a good relationship and they are tight and they trust each other and they love each other, then he should give it a try.
3: Well, it's a delivery.
2: At least he's been spoken.
3: It's the delivery, too. You got to put those kids' gloves on. You got to really... You got to hold back a little bit, Kev. You can't go in full force.
6: You can't go in full. What's wrong with you?
3: Yeah,
5: no.
3: Yeah, because that's all they'll hear. They're going to make you the bad guy or girl.
6: Hey, I was thinking, you know... What the hell?
2: We don't like that guy.
3: I just don't think you're as happy as you say you are. Something like that. Like, you know, I just don't feel like you're really, really happy.
2: 37530, if y'all want to throw us a comment there on what you, if you've done this before, maybe.
3: Think about anyone like, I know my sister-in-law, her husband, not her new one, he's awesome, but the one before that was a skadoosh. Couldn't stand that guy.
5: Did you tell her?
3: I mean, everyone knew it, but it didn't matter.
2: They were already married.
5: Yeah, so when you're
3: in love,
5: when
3: you're in love too, and you just you're like, no, he's a great guy. And you
2: but
3: just
2: what if
3: down,
2: you see that they're really
5: right,
2: not that in love? They're like, I don't think you're very happy.
3: Yeah.
2: I think you're just kind of in it now.
3: Yeah,
2: then
3: you're just
2: then
3: stuck
2: do you
3: in
2: say
3: it?
2: Something, you're like, you should definitely not be together.
3: I think the mom carries more weight, don't you think? Your mom. Than your sibling?
2: Yeah, I feel like if your mom speaks up and maybe, like, what if your siblings are shouting, like, this is not good? And then is it on, does it fall on the mom as a responsibility to go to her child and be like, listen, everybody agrees this girl's no good for you or this guy's no good for you?
3: Yeah.
5: That's messy, though. Like, who, like, if you're going to go and tell me that a relationship is not going to work out and I'm not going to be supposed to be with this person, I'm going to be with them even more.
3: Yep, you're dead.
5: I'm
3: going to
5: fight it because I don't want you to tell me what I can and cannot do.
3: Then Sam would be in a bad marriage for years later.
5: Absolutely. I'd be like, just to show you.
3: Spite
5: you
3: marriage.
5: Said we weren't going to work out. I'm going to make it work out.
2: Listen to this text.
5: Don't tell me we can't make it.
2: Listen to this text before it goes away. Okay. I'm not close to my brothers or anyone in my family. However, 30 years ago, I wish I would have listened to them about my husband. Now I feel trapped.
3: Uh-huh.
2: I have less. What is this? I have had to live. Wait, hold on. I have a year. Wait, what? Oh my God.
6: Secret. It's a secret.
2: Is it a secret?
6: No. Oh. People are texting in secret.
2: Yeah, because people are texting so fast. So what is this? Hold on. Let me click the number.
6: Really, it sounds like she wished she was told is what it comes down to. Here's another one.
2: She says she has less than a year left. I guess my last child will be 18 in December. LOL.
3: So then she could divorce him.
2: She wishes 30 years ago they'd said don't do it. Now she's been waiting out for her kid to grow up.
6: Here's one that says the guy my cousin was dating was such a jerk and we had cheating suspicions and we never said anything. After they got married, they got divorced less than a year later. And she says she wished we had all would have said something prior to the engagement.
3: They say it then.
5: Yeah, they say it after.
6: Said something.
3: Yeah, they say
6: it. Why don't you tell me?
5: When you're in the middle of it, though.
3: Hell no. Yeah, they say it now.
5: You're like, you just don't want me happy.
6: I have told someone time and time again that they are in a toxic situation and they have turned their head and cheek to me and said, no, it's not, or I'm out of it, or they'll start lying to you, really.
5: Right, exactly.
6: Sometimes they'll start lying to you and be like, because they know it.
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0: From the Bell Furniture Unbeat of Bell Prices Traffic Desk. 610 Northwood westbound, you've got stop and go traffic. The Hardy Toll Road to Shepherd in a 10-minute slowdown. Heavy delays on the Katy Freeway inbound. Barker Cypress to 610 West Loop. 21 minutes in your travel time. You can save about 4 to 5 minutes if you take the managed lane. I-10 Katy Freeway inbound, 99 Grand Parkway into downtown right now. That's about 45 minutes in your travel time plan for close to a 20-minute delay. I-10 Katy Freeway outbound, downtown 299 to Grand Parkway. That's 30 minutes in your travel time. I'm Janet G with your KRBE traffic check.
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13: 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The Hardy Toll Road to Shepherd in a 10-minute slowdown. Heavy delays on the Katy Freeway inbound. Barker Cypress to 610 West Loop. 21 minutes in your travel time. You can save about 4 to 5 minutes if you take the managed lane. I-10 Katy Freeway inbound, 99th Grand Parkway into downtown right now. That's about 45 minutes in your travel time plan for close to a 20-minute delay. I-10 Katy Freeway outbound, downtown 299th Grand Parkway. That's 30 minutes in your travel time. I'm Janet G with your KRBE traffic check.
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18: Coming up next on the Rula Show with Eric, after Benson Boone.
19: Who my mom is going to see, Special K, in Baltimore. Her and her best friend. Her best friend wanted Benson Boone tickets.
18: Okay.
19: And so they're going to see Benson Boone in Baltimore. And then you were like, isn't Benson Boone coming to Houston? He is, September 18th, but it's totally sold out.
18: I'm not surprised.
19: Like, Toyota Center totally sold out.
18: He's very talented, and he puts on a great show, and, you know, the gals love him.
19: Yeah, so, ladies, if you have gone to a Benson Boone concert, can you please text me, KRBE's text line 37530, what should Mama G wear?
18: Okay.
19: Because, no, Kevin, this is the thing. Because I keep trying to look it up, because they're saying, like, he's,
18: like, wear?
19: His... It's Benson Boone, American Heart World Tour. So American Heart, they're saying like American, like people are wearing like 4th of July outfits almost to his concerts is what I'm Googling.
18: Okay, well, I'm sure and your mom has something patriotic
19: right,
18: that she's collected
19: that
18: over
19: really
18: the years.
19: Is that really the vibe? Or is the is someone like telling me gibberish? And by someone, I mean Pinterest. So that's why I need, I mean, even gentlemen, you can text me too. If you've gone to a Benson Boone concert, is like 4th of July the vibe? Or is my mom like okay in, you know, like a skirt or a black athletic dress?
18: A mom jean.
19: Or a mom jean. Or does she do like the denim jeans with like a red bandana because it's like 4th of July vibes? I'm serious.
18: And she's going with her, her girlfriend.
19: Yes.
18: They're both around the same age.
19: Yes. Best friend. So it's going to be a lot of fun. I cannot wait to hear it. I keep telling her like, get ready for the backflips. Get ready, mom. It's going to be a vibe. So please text me, Carabee's text line 37530. What should Mama G wear? Because we're going to figure this out together.
18: Yes. Okay, and after...
19: What's Sorry, I'm here for someone else.
18: Yes, after Benson Boone. Spill the tea.
19: Yes! You made such a fun intro for this. So we are going to spill the tea next. It's The Real Show with Eric on 104.1 KRBE.

0: Houston food. I can't lose you because I'm giving you wrong information, Houston. I clicked it so fast and I was like, oh, he's here. No, he was here. He was in 2025. Thank you, Google, for making me so embarrassed right now. So he is doing his tour, Wanted Man Tour, and it is not in Houston.
1: San Antonio, though.
0: San Antonio. So he is still technically coming to Texas.
1: Okay, that's August 20th. And then you got Dallas on August 21st.
0: Yes, and it's totally the wrong tour. I was talking about his American Heart Tour. I don't freaking know. I'm just going to go sit in the corner and enjoy this tea that I'm about to spill. Okay. And don't shame me, but we just had to make
1: a little
0: correction.
2: Style of the poor and famous. You're gonna feel the tea. She's taking all your calls that sound outrageous. You're gonna feel the tea. So just reach out if you're feeling shameless. Sam's gonna feel the tea. And Eric wants you to entertain us. We're gonna feel the tea.
3: Actually, Sam wants you to spill.
0: I don't want to spill any of my tea.
3: If you are willing, 833-390-KRBE is our phone number. If you're just tuning in, what is the topic, Sam?
0: The topic is, ladies, I want you to spill the tea. What is the most ridiculous thing you have done to get a man's attention? And then if it does sound crazy, I kind of want to know, did it work or didn't it work? But we can talk about that.
3: Okay, we're going on the phones.
0: Yep.
3: At 833-390-KRBE. We got lots of texts. Okay, I saw that one. I need a little bit more clarification to the person who tackled their mom at the high school bonfire because she wanted to impress the guy, and the mom dislocated her shoulder and was in a sling for 3 weeks. Tackle your mom. How did that work? Did the guy say, wow, look at you assaulting your mom?
4: That's hot.
3: That's insane. Okay. Right. Melissa is up first. Hi, Melissa. Good morning.
4: I think you hit the button and hung up on it.
3: I hit one.
0: Yeah,
4: it hung up. You hit it, one died.
3: Oh, no. Melissa, right, calls
4: Melissa
3: back.
4: Go back, Melissa. We'll go hear that one.
3: Okay, call us back, Melissa, because obviously I have fat fingers.
5: April Fools.
3: Exactly. Ha-ha, you thought you were going to be on and you're not on. Nam is up next. Hello. Welcome to The Rula Show with Eric. Good morning.
6: Good morning.
4: Hi, Nam.
3: What is the most ridiculous thing you did to get a man's attention?
6: Listen, it wasn't ridiculous. It was actually so smart. So I was eating at Texas Roadhouse one night with my best friend, and there was a guy and his daughter sitting near the bar. You know how Roadhouse is set up? The bar is kind of like enclosed, right?
4: Yep.
6: So I saw them from across the restaurant, and I told my best friend, I was like, I'm going to pay for his dinner. She's like, no, you're not. I'm like, yeah, I am. She's like, no, you're not. Like, that's ridiculous. Like, let's leave. So we end up leaving. So I was so caught up on this guy. I was like, I'm calling Texas Roadhouse. So I called Texas Roadhouse, and I talked to the hostess. I'm like, can I please talk to my server? They're like, well, we can't do that. I'm like, well, can I please talk to the serving manager? She was like, okay.
3: Oh, my God.
6: So I talked to the serving manager. I'm like, hey, if you look over near the bar, there's a booth right near under the TV. It's a guy, white shirt, black hat with a little girl. They're eating by themselves. I mean, I described this man. I need you.
3: Did you check for a ring?
6: I was like, I need you.
3: Yeah. Okay.
6: No. I was like, I need you to go over there and ask him. I was like, I promise I'm not a creeper. I was like, but see if he's single.
3: Oh, wow. Oh my God.
5: What kind of intrusive.
6: He was like, they're still here. Okay, well, yeah, well, like, let me check. I was like, please, like, go ask him if he's single. And if he is, this is my phone number.
3: And then you're married now. What happened?
6: I gave him my number. So we went on 3 dates, and then after that, he was like, he's truly not looking for a relationship because he's just gotten, like, a divorce and, like, moving backwards because of the divorce. And he was like, yeah, I think you're a great woman, all these things. He was like, but I would hate, you know,
3: to drag you on three dates.
4: Wow, so did you
3: just... That is insane. Hold on. I need to know more about the first time he called you. Like, so the manager goes over, says, hey, this lady's on the phone. She saw you. She thinks you're hot. Here's her number. Yeah. When he called you, what did he say?
6: So it took like 2-3 hours for him to text me. And so we were sitting at McIntyre's at this point, and I'm like, oh my gosh, like, and my phone's always on DND. I was like, this guy isn't texting me. He, like, they heard the number wrong. Like, I didn't confirm my phone number. I didn't confirm my name, none of that. And then by the time I got home, it was like 12 a.m. And my best friend was like, well, you know, he has a daughter. He's probably putting her to sleep, so on. So, I mean, it was late at that point. And he texted me. He was like, hello, ma'am. I heard you were wanting to pay for my dinner. I was like, oh my gosh, like, hey, how are you? What's your name? Who are you? I was getting to know him or whatever.
3: Wow.
6: So yes, like, he didn't even address me by my name because apparently I didn't give it. So
5: and then his next text was, what do you look like?
4: Did you send a photo to him? Because I'd be like, I need to see what you look like.
3: Right.
6: So So no, actually. So it was kind of sort of like a blind date at that point.
3: Because he did not ask you for a picture.
0: Wild.
3: He did not ask you for like your socials to like stalk you out and see what you look like, make sure you're not nuts.
6: No.
3: Wow.
6: No, there was none of that. But I did ask for his name. I did look for a social media, but I didn't find anything on him because he doesn't use it. So we went on 3 dates. Wow. And it was good. I mean, there was nothing wrong with it. Like, I thought he was a great person or whatever. But like I said, he was moving backwards because of the divorce rather than forward.
3: I mean, but that really shows how in it you were because you left the restaurant, then called the manager, then convinced the manager.
4: Did he kiss you, damn? Or did I'm thinking maybe he got out of a relationship. He's kind of rusty. He's probably like, I don't want to make a move and stuff.
6: Yeah. Well, you know, like, you know, kindergarten crush type things. Yeah. But I mean, other than that, it was 3 innocent dates. We went to dinner. It was a good time. Yeah.
5: And the twist of the story is now she's dating the manager of the restaurant.
6: It's so funny. I saw the manager of the restaurant. It was a guy. A week later, I'm like, hey, I'm the one that called on the phone. He was like, oh my God, girl, did it work out?
0: Wow, that's really a good story, girl. Man.
3: That is some.
4: See, that should be, you know, Chick-fil-A does those commercials where they talk to real stories with real customers. That should be the story.
3: At Texas Roadhouse, our managers take care of our customers when they're looking for dates.
4: Yeah. You know how many people go there on Friday nights?
3: Yeah. Oh, man.
0: Wow.
3: All right.
5: That's good.
3: Coming up next, we've got Gaynell. She's on the line at 833-390-KRBE. I hope I'm saying your name right. G-A-Y-N-E-L. Gaynell, am I saying it right?
6: Yeah.
3: Okay.
6: Yes, you are.
3: Okay.
4: Awesome.
3: Well, the question here, as Sam wants you to spill the tea, is...
0: what's the most ridiculous thing you've done to get a man's attention?
3: Let's hear it.
6: So, I was at a club in Atlanta, and I was walking across the street where I parked my car to walk to get into the club.
3: Okay.
6: And there was a black phantom that was passing by, and I looked, and it was Tyler Perry.
4: Oh, dang.
3: Oh, hello.
4: What'd you do?
6: So, what I did was I took a page out of a book that I saw. Well, a movie that I saw, and I walked in front of his car, and I could see... By the time I got in front of the car, I saw there was a woman in the car, but at this point, I'm already in the thick of it.
3: Yes!
6: So what I did was I pretended like I dropped something on the ground, and I bend over and did like the scoop to pick it up.
3: The bend and snap?
4: Oh, nice.
6: I did the bend and snap off the movie. I did the bend and snap. So I did the bend and snap. I looked him right in the eye, and him and his girlfriend laughed at us.
3: Oh my God. I thought you had told you that didn't tell
6: Perry. And I just laughed and walked off, but even though I didn't get the guy, I was just laughing so hard I tried to thirst trap, and then it wound up being a celebrity, and it was just funny because basically I could take that off my bucket list that I did something crazy to catch a guy.
3: Wait a second. This is a twofer story. It was the phantom that caught your attention. You just bend and snap for whoever was driving that car because they're a baller.
0: Yeah.
3: It just happened to be Tyler Perry.
0: Crazy.
6: Tyler Perry and his girlfriend, by the way. He was in the car with his girlfriend. Like I said, I had to finish. I had to finish what I started.
5: She's already committed. So committed.
4: I'm going to do it.
5: Throw it all out there, you know?
3: Oh, my God. Gaynell, that's hilarious.
4: That's a dream car.
3: Has that ever worked for you, though, outside of Tyler Perry, Gaynell? Has that worked for you when you do the bend and snap?
6: Has it worked for me?
3: Yeah.
6: To be honest with you, I'm kind of like, I got body. So, for me, all I have to do for the most part is stand up, and then my name changes. It goes from being Gaynell to... I can't say the curse word.
5: Hey, just to let you know. Hey, just to let you know, I drive a Ford Fusion. It's gray. You can see me. I'm in the parking lot. That's all I'm saying.
0: I want you to do the bend and snap for him.
3: Yeah. Gaynell, thank you so much for sharing that story. That is so funny. Now I'll think of you forever when I watch Legally Blonde.
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9: From the Bell Furniture, Unbeatable Bell Prices Traffic Desk. traveling inbound from Baytown on I-10. That's 18 minutes in your travel time. Very calm on 225 coming in from LaPorte into downtown. That's an 11-minute ride. 45 inbound from Clear Lake. That's about 27 minutes in your travel time. And on the Katy Freeway, we have congestion eastbound at Mason. There's an accident with a 10-minute delay. Traffic is stopping from Highway 99, the Grand Parkway. I'm Janet G with your KRBE traffic check.
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0: is a story, whatever.
1: But we have so many calls that people want to call about this. Because earlier, Kevin played some audio of people getting their stuff ruined by their dogs.
0: Yes.
1: And that happened to Kevin. And then Sam, her sons, did something this weekend damaging your house.
0: Yes.
1: So I thought it'd be fun if people called in right now, mm-hmm. which they have at 833-390-5723.
0: Yes.
1: You tell us what was destroyed, and we all guess. Was it destroyed by your kid or a pet?
0: Perfect. I love that. We so have some right people lined it, up. Yeah.
1: And then we'll get to your story, Sam.
0: Love it. Okay, let's go with Denise first. Hi, Denise. Welcome. You're on The Real Show with Eric.
1: Hey, Denise.
2: Good morning.
0: Hey.
1: All right, so don't give it away. Just tell us what got destroyed.
2: The bumper of my car.
1: Now it's got to be a kid, right?
0: Gosh,
1: a kid
0: like bumper of a car. I'm going to just put you down real quick, Denise, so we can talk about it. And what she do you guys
1: say?
0: It
1: I say like a
0: bumper of a car, because a kid could ride his bike, run into it. A dog that would chew be it. A big dog.
1: They could rip a bumper off.
3: Okay. Not necessarily rip it off, but they would. They could chew it up, depending on what kind of, and how old the vehicle is. I'm going personally. I'm going with dog.
1: Okay, right. You say dog.
0: I'm going with kid.
3: Okay.
1: I'm saying kid because one time I got my car, my dad's car, playing car, like driving, and I hit it in neutral, and it went down the driveway into the ditch.
0: And
1: out of nowhere, so I could see kids doing stuff.
0: Okay, so two kids, one dog. Here we go. Denise, right. who damaged the car? Who damaged the bumper?
2: The pit bull.
1: What?
2: The
1: dog. Oh, no way!
0: How did they do that?
2: He chewed the hole. I parked it too close to where he was at, and he chewed a hole in my bumper.
0: Yes!
2: It was a 2014 Chevy Malibu.
3: Depending on the age of the car.
1: I guess they're not like steel. In my mind, I'm thinking they're old bumpers.
0: But. Did you get it replaced, or you just put tape over it and called it a day?
2: I just left it alone and called it a day because he was not going to tear it up again.
3: Yeah.
0: I
2: just had to watch where I parked after that. And this was a house. I mean,
1: he taught you a lesson.

0: Wow.
1: Insane.
2: Yep. Thank you so much for your call. That was great. It was validating for me.
3: I didn't see that coming.
1: I did not see that coming. Okay. Wow. Let's talk to Andrew. Hey, Andrew.
2: Hey, Toops.
3: Oh, Toops.
1: You're on the Really Show with Eric.
3: All right, Toops. Go ahead. What was destroyed?
4: All right. So it was my wife's grandma's stuffed animals, and it was the ears, and I warned her. I was like, babe, you don't need to put it on the second shelf. You need to put it where Tanner can't get it. But he got to it, and did the dogs get it or Tanner do it?
3: Ooh, so I say he got to it. He didn't say, meaning his son.
1: Okay. Let me put him down. Let me put Truth down. It could be two in one deal.
3: How old is his kid now?
2: right?
1: I put him down. Oh, you want him?
4: His birthday's next month, so he's four.
3: Four. Oh, so he could climb stuff.
1: Yeah. So he got it down and then left it on the floor, and the dog got it.
2: Yeah.
3: And they both did it?
1: Because at age four, I don't think he's chewing on stuffed animals.
3: He's not pulling the air.
2: I think the dog got an assist from the kid.
3: I think the dog just jumped up there.
1: But Toops have a dog.
3: I've never heard him talk about a dog.
1: Exactly. I don't know. Okay, let's go.
3: I say dog. I say dog. All right.
1: Okay, you're saying dog?
3: Yep.
1: Kevin?
2: Dog.
1: Okay, I think all three of us are saying dogs.
3: All dogs.
1: Okay, Toops, who did the damage?
4: I gave you all the tricky trick. It was him. He ripped off the ears. He has a weird obsession with ears.
2: Your kid does?
3: Uh-oh.
4: Yeah, like he straight up like ripped the ears off of like all the bunny stuffed animals.
1: What in the world?
3: You might want to Google that. What does that mean?
4: I'm just saying. No. Get ear kisses to like squeeze other kids' ears, and they'll be like,
1: Oh my gosh.
4: I'm like telling the parents, I'm like, it's a hug. It's how he hugs people.
1: That's how he hugs people. Hilarious.
4: Wow. And he squeezes their ears.
1: Oh my gosh. Okay.
3: I didn't see that coming either.
2: Man. Thank you, Toops.
1: Thanks,
2: have a great day, buddy.
1: Bye, buddy.
3: I suck at this game.
1: Yeah, right?
3: I created it. I'm 0-2.
1: Okay,
3: right,
1: let's
3: on.
1: Go to Virginia. Hey, Virginia, you're on the Really Show with Eric.
5: Good morning.
1: Morning.
3: So what got destroyed?
5: So our window got broken at 1 a.m., and my husband wasn't home, and it set off our alarm system. And the cops came out because I didn't turn off the alarm system fast enough.
3: Oh, that's scary.
1: Oh, no, that is terrifying.
2: Okay, so we're going to put her. That's in the story,
1: okay,
2: right?
1: Okay.
2: Put you down?
1: Yeah. Ooh, yeah. Right. Oh, gosh.
3: 1 a.m., the dog's probably bored. Maybe
2: threw something through the window.
3: Could they
1: threw something though?
3: Yeah, my dog grabs, like yeah, you know, when they bite something, they rip and then it goes flying through the air.
1: Mm-hmm. I'm going to say kid.
3: Yeah, why'd the kid be up at 1 a.m.? I guess we don't know how the kid
1: is. Age.
3: He could be 12.
1: Yeah, the kid could be.
3: And his buddy, they could be wrestling.
1: It does seem like a dog, though, but I'm going to go with kid.
3: All right. I'm going to go with dog.
1: Kevin?
2: Ooh, this is a tricky one. I'm going to go with kid this time.
3: All right.
1: Are you? Okay.
3: Yeah. It's my kid then, because I suck at this game. So go ahead.
1: I don't know. Okay, Virginia, was it your dog or your kid?
5: It was the dog. Oh. He was sleeping in a chair, and when he jumped off the chair, it flung the chair over to the window and busted the window.
1: Oh, man.
5: Have a camera, and the camera caught it.
1: Oh. Otherwise, I'd be like, how did you know it was that?
3: How many pounds is your dog? Like 30 pounds, 40?
5: No, he was a big husky.
3: Oh, that's why.
2: Ah, huskies. Huskies always messing things up.
1: Eric got a point.
3: Might have got one.
1: All right, thanks, Virginia.
3: Wow.
5: Thank you.
3: How much did that window cost? Like $500?
5: Oh, my husband replaced it. It's single pane, so he just replaced the glass.
1: Okay.
2: It's easy. Just pop a new piece of glass in there.
3: I had a double pane break twice on me. It was like $800 or something.
1: Oh. Wow.
3: I still don't think it was.
1: I would have upgraded to double, but that's okay.
2: Yeah.
3: Get the double while you're there, I guess, while it already broke. I love that double.
1: Thanks, Virginia.
3: You have time for one more?
1: Yeah, one more, and then I'll talk about my story. Okay. Christy. Hey,
6: about
1: Christy.
6: The 4th of July.
3: Whoops.
2: Hey.
3: Hello?
1: Hi.
6: Hi.
3: Hey. What got destroyed?
6: My bridesmaid dress.
3: Ooh.
1: Oh, gosh. Before or after the wedding?
6: After.
1: Okay,
6: thankfully.
1: Okay.
2: Mm.
1: Okay, Christy. I'm just going to put you down so you don't spill any more tea.
2: I'm going with kid again because maybe her kid went in and drew all over it.
3: Tried to put it on and put makeup
1: on. I'm
3: going to
1: say a dog because a dog almost peed on my wedding dress.
3: Really?
2: When you say a dog, you mean your dog?
1: No, it was not my dog.
2: Oh, okay. Because your dog probably couldn't get her little booty up that high.
1: Exactly. It was.
3: Yeah, I'm thinking a dog was in there just chowing down.
1: Yes.
3: Okay. Here we go. Here we go.
1: Two dogs, one kid. Christy, who destroyed your bridesmaid's dress?
0: My lovely daughter.
1: Oh, no! Wow, what did she do to it?
0: She overfilled the bathtub and flooded my closet.
1: Oh, no!
2: Man!
3: How did she she just turned it on and then walked away?
0: Got up early in the morning to get ready for school and fell back to sleep.
2: Oh,
0: while the bathtub was running.
3: No. Where was your dress at? Was it on the ground? In a box?
0: No. This is on the second floor, and my closet was on the first floor.
3: Mm-hmm. Mm-hmm.
1: Oh my gosh! How much damage did she do? Because you got to replace the ceiling,
3: that would suck.
1: Flooring.
0: Oh yeah, the whole closet. I got a brand new closet out of it.
1: Yay! Well,
3: there you go. And then I tear that bathtub out. I'm like, nope, no bathtubs for us.
1: Oh my gosh.
3: Only showers.
1: Yep. Thanks, Christy, for sharing with
3: us. I think, Kevin, I think you won on that game.
2: Did I? But maybe by 1 point.
3: Yeah, I only got 1 point. So.
1: I didn't get any.
3: I thought you got one.
1: Did I? I don't know. I lost track. I may have to go back to the
3: Kevin
1: podcast
3: was killing
1: and listen
3: it.
1: To it.
3: So what happened to your,
1: your
3: son? You got time to
1: tell. Okay, real quick. Santiago, the older one that's 3, one time he got really mad. He threw something at his wall. So he already had a tiny little crack in his wall.
2: Oh, okay.
1: And we have a toolbox kit that we got from one of our listeners. Remember, Kev, when we went to go?
2: Yeah, the kid's toolbox.
1: Yes, the kid's toolbox.
3: Is it plastic?
1: It's all plastic. Mm-hmm. And so I was like, oh, it's safe. He has been sharing with Mateo, the tiny one, the one-year-old. And I was like, okay, they're quiet. I'm doing dishes. I'm doing laundry, whatever.
3: Oh,
1: Sunday morning.
3: Bros.
1: Yeah, it's fine. Then all of a sudden, I see little Tater come out with something in his mouth and something in his hand, and it's white. And I'm like, okay, I don't know what would be, like, I don't understand what this is.
2: Yeah,
1: and so I look, and it's a piece of the wall in his mouth. And so I luckily scoop that out real quick, and I go into Santi's room, and the little crack that looked like maybe the size of a dime, if that, is now almost the size of a softball with the plastic hammer inside of the wall, and he's telling me that he's fixing it.
2: Oh.
1: So I guess Tater, he was smashing it with his hammer, and the pieces that were falling, Mateo decided to eat them.
2: Oh, no. And the house is like 100 years old, so I can't imagine what kind of paint
1: is on there.
3: It's going to be some lead paint.
1: 100%.
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11: Thanks so much for spending your morning with 104.1 in KRBE. I know it's going to be super hot today. 50% chance of rain. I know last night it was pouring at my house and Special K was like, oh, it was just lightning. I was like, what, dude? Like I thought the rain was going to come into my house. So it's crazy how big Houston is, and certain people are getting hit with rain. Other people aren't. So like right now, Westheimer, Gessner, I don't see any rain. It looks sunny. It looks beautiful. But then my radar says 50% chance of rain. So I don't know. Do whatever you want today. Maybe you can get the pool, get some fun activities done before the rain hits. But thanks so much for spending your time with 104.1 at KRBE. The Bridal Extravaganza tickets, Kate won those. 1020, your next chance for you to win those tickets as well. And normally we do Celebrity Scoop brought to you by Taqueria Aranda. So we're going to talk about actors that had huge hits, not just with their movies, but also with music. We're going to talk about it next. It's KRBE.

0: what, Valentine's Day? Or
1: well, there's always that flip. The actors want to be rock stars. Rock stars want to be actors.
0: There's always a flip-flop.
1: John Bon Jovi.
0: Yeah. Wasn't he in K-Pax or something?
1: He's like,
0: or Pay It Forward.
1: K-12 or whatever. The
0: something
1: submarine
0: with Kevin
1: movie.
0: Spacey. He was something with
1: Kevin. He did Little Things.
0: Yeah.
1: Like in Blaze of Glory. What was the top? What was the hell is that movie called?
0: Young Guns, too.
1: Yeah.
0: Was he in that?
1: Like 20 seconds.
0: Oh, wow. All right. Well, actors who've had hits on the Hot 100, whether it came from the movie they were in or they just independently put out music. I already mentioned Bradley Cooper and Gaga.
2: Mm-hmm.
0: Shallow won the Oscar.
2: Right.
0: For in 2019 for their song together. And I didn't know Bradley Cooper has such a great voice, but now we all know. Kristen Bell, would that be a shocker? Because she was a Broadway girl.
1: Yeah. Oh,
0: she was a Broadway girl. And the first time I knew of Kristen Bell was when she voiced Anna in Frozen.
2: That's the only reason why I knew of
0: her. Yeah. And then she did The Good Place on NBC for a long time.
1: What was the show she had with Veronica Mars?
0: Yeah. See, I didn't know her for that. I didn't watch Veronica Mars.
1: They made a movie out of it.
0: But people
1: too.
0: Knew her before they knew her. And then, of course, if you're.
1: I never knew she could sing, though.
2: Mm-mm.
0: Well, I just knew her because she was Anna, so I knew she could sing.
1: Yeah, but that's for. I saw her in other movies. She was in that movie with Josh Duhamel. Rome.
0: Oh, yeah. And then what's
1: just
0: the one
1: that can play that song, When in Rome.
0: So she's had three hits on the top 100.
2: Wow.
0: Oh. Of course, 2013's Frozen soundtrack. It was Love is an Open Door.
2: Mm-hmm.
0: Do You Want to Build a Snowman? And For the First Time Forever.
2: Mm-hmm.
0: Oh, all three of those charted.
3: Do You Want to Build a Snowman?
0: That's so cute. Jennifer Lawrence, guys, y'all forgot how much we played this song. In 2014, from The Hunger Games Mockingjay, this song actually charted. On the Hot 100, it peaked at number 12, The Hanging Tree.
1: Mm-hmm.
0: I remember playing this on KRBE. Here's a little clip.
4: Strange things that happen here, no stranger would it be if we met at midnight in the hanging tree.
0: And they turned that into a song.
4: Are you coming to the tree where dead man called out for his love to flee?
0: It's fine.
1: She had to be embarrassed when they put beats behind it and stuff. And
0: yeah, it was a pop hit. All right, Jimmy Fallon and Will I Am actually peaked at number 24 in 2002 for his skit on his show. Ew.
1: Oh,
0: he plays the blonde girl with the braces.
1: Oh, yeah.
0: It actually peaked at number 24.
1: Yeah, because her dad was Gary. Stepdad. Yeah.
2: We hear this.
0: Do you have a clip of it?
2: I was going to say, I'll just use this as a best of for another day.
0: Because
2: this is fun, Rula. I feel like you need to hear this song.

0: 24, y'all, on the Hot 100. Okay, then the Bruce Willis in the 80s, you couldn't get bigger than Bruce Willis. He was on a show called Moonlighting. He was the guy for Seagram's.
1: And then Die Hard hit, and he was
0: Die Hard hit. He was the king. He had a song that peaked at number 5.
1: Which one was his?
0: Respect Yourself. It was a a recut. It was a redo. Here's a clip. I hope this is a clip.
2: I know. It's coming.
0: You have to click it. Yeah. That's Bruce Willis.

0: guys better. Here we go. Oh, where's the hook?
1: One more verse. One more.
2: Fast forward.
0: Dead
3: Bruno.
1: I'm out of
2: here.
1: Lock
0: up for him.
2: Oh, my God.
1: That was good.
2: Have a good night.
0: Where is it?
1: Okay, it's fine.
0: Okay,
1: it's
0: who cares? It was a remake from the Staple Singers, Respect Yourself. Okay, number three, we all know this one.
1: I think
0: one
1: you went too far.
0: Yeah, I know.
4: I went too far.
0: I know. This one still plays like on all in the grocery store.
1: Which one?
4: In the grocery store,
0: you will hear, Target, you will hear this. Patrick Swayze.
1: Oh, yeah.
0: She's Like the Wind. 1987 was
1: Dirty Dancing soundtrack.
0: Number three is where it peaked on the Hot 100. I hear it's at the Costi Co.
4: Let's see if we can get some. This. Just a fool.
0: She's like the wind. Fun fact. Let me tell you a fun fact. When they were trying to make the soundtrack for this movie, they had no music rights at all. At all yet. And they didn't know how they're going to get them because they're expensive. And Patrick Swayze comes to the producer and says, I have this song I sang.
1: Need a full time.
0: And they put it in there. That was the first song. They go, well, we got one. What else can we get? Okay, That's number two. Number two of the top nine actors who had hits on the Billboard Hot 100. This is how they peaked. Heartbeat by Don Johnson in 1986 when Miami Vice was everything on NBC.
1: Everyone was dressing like them.
0: Everybody dressed like the Miami Vice guys. Here's Don Johnson's Heartbeat. To Coach Johnson.

0: Find it.
1: Dakota Johnson's dead, y'all.
2: What?
1: Yeah, you know that?
2: No.
1: Yeah, Dawn Johnson and Melanie Griffith were married, and Dakota Johnson's their kid.
0: Yeah.
2: Oh, wow.
1: And you know what's weird, Sam? Being in radio for so long and doing entertainment for so long,
2: yeah.
1: I remember when Dakota Johnson was like 13 or 14, and she was a nobody yet, right? She's just the child of these celebrities. Right. And there was a picture with Melanie Griffith walking with her, and like, can you believe Melanie Griffith lets her daughter smoke? And it was Dakota Johnson with a cigarette in her hand. They were walking. Like, you know how paparazzi just grabbed the celebrities
0: she was like 16.
1: Walking? I think she was like 14.
0: Oh, yeah. Damn.
1: Okay, so Eddie Murphy, here we go. This was the highest peak. I mean, outside of Bradley Cooper and Gaga, we're going to put them in a different stratosphere.
0: Yeah.
1: Eddie Murphy had an album that was produced by Rick James. And at the time, the biggest pop star on the planet was Michael Jackson, right? Biggest pop star on the planet, Michael Jackson. Michael Jackson would help and just kind of sprinkle himself into stuff. And at first when I heard this, and I was like, oh, maybe Michael, is that Michael Jackson's voice? People thought it was Michael Jackson.
0: No.
1: It's Eddie Murphy's voice. Party All the Time.
3: Love
1: hit
3: this song.
1: Number two
3: and he met
1: in 1985.
3: Richard Pryor, he went on Kimmel a few years ago and said that Richard Pryor bet him $100,000 that he couldn't do an album without jokes.
1: Because he was a comedian.
4: Okay.
3: He goes, okay, I'll bet you. He never got paid, but
1: and
3: he made this album.
2: And he made the song.
4: This was

0: Mm-hmm.
1: Oh, yeah. 1985, baby. Mm. He had an entire album.
2: He was only supposed to do with that song for a weekend, he said, in Buffalo, New York, and then a big storm hit. So him and Rick were stuck there for 2 weeks. So
3: he's made
2: an album.
3: No Jared Leto.
1: No Jared Leto in the actors who peaked on Billboard.
3: So maybe he was a singer first.
2: But maybe because Billboard, maybe he didn't make it.
1: You have to be on the Billboard Hot 100 to be on this list.
2: But their songs are pretty big.
3: 30 Seconds to Mars is like one of the biggest.
2: But maybe Billboard, they didn't make it. Maybe
4: probably
2: the alternative.
4: Not. Alternative?
2: 100, I'm sure.
4: Right.
1: Hot 100, yeah.
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7: 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On the north side, we have an accident blocking the right lane, the right shoulder. 45 North Freeway, that's northbound at Shepherd. Plan for maybe an 8-minute delay. Traffic is slowing from Parker. 45 North Freeway, outbound downtown to Woodlands Parkway. That's 37 minutes in your travel time. Southwest side, we have an accident blocking two lanes. 69 Southwest Freeway, it's the service road southbound at Hillcroft. One lane's getting through. I'm Janet G with your KRBE traffic.
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7: 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Prices Traffic Desk. On the north side, we have an accident blocking the right lane, the right shoulder. 45 North Freeway, that's northbound at Shepherd. Plan for maybe an 8-minute delay. Traffic is slowing from Parker. 45 North Freeway, outbound downtown to Woodlands Parkway. That's 37 minutes in your travel time. Southwest side, we have an accident blocking two lanes. 69 Southwest Freeway, it's the service road southbound at Hillcroft. One lane's getting through. I'm Janet G with your KRBE traffic.
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28: 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Sam and Special K hanging out with you, and I'm like, okay, what are we doing today, y'all? What are we getting into besides KRBE hooking you up with bridal extravaganza tickets? 10-20 is your next chance. I'm like, is there any FIFA going on? No. Yesterday, two games, Argentina against Egypt. Argentina is continuing. They took that W 3-2, and then Switzerland over Colombia went into PK kicks, and Switzerland came out with that W. So, next game for the World Cup is tomorrow at 3, France versus Morocco. And then quarterfinals Friday, Saturday, and then we'll do quarterfinals on Saturday as well. So, more soccer, just not today. So, hang out with KRBE. We'll figure out something together. After Dracula, we're trying to get closure for Jasmine and Leo. What happened with them? Who picked up the phone? We're going to get all the details next. It's The Real Show with Eric on 104.1 KRBE.

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1: Yes, my friends, go to KRVE.com. Get in touch with us about somebody who dropped out of your life in a variety of ways. Now, this could be some long-lost friend. This could be somebody you used to go to school with, be a neighbor with, be friends with. Or it was a date that you thought was great, and then this person just disappeared on you.
2: Yeah, you can do closure, and you can also do regrets. We started doing that about, like, what, July or so.
1: And that came from a closure, because the guy was regretting ghosting this girl. So, we know it has to do with the ghosting. Jasmine's standing by to tell us all about it. Good morning, Jasmine.
3: Good morning.
2: Hey, Jasmine. Thanks for joining us today. Yeah. I hate to see people ghosted. That's why I love doing this, to try and help, you know, people get some answers.
1: Let's be real, Jasmine. Eric just likes to be nosy.
2: I am nosy.
1: And dig into people's lives and find out, hey, what happened there, buddy?
2: My life is so sad that I have to.
1: Thank God he spends all that time on Instagram. Yep. All right, so Jasmine, tell us what the situation is here for closure.
3: Yes. So I met this guy named Leo. We've been dating for nearly a month, okay? We've been on 6 dates already.
2: Oh, that's good.
3: Yeah, and it wasn't casual.
1: Yeah, good momentum then. Y'all talk a lot and all that? Yeah.
3: Yes, every day. Texting every day, hanging out every weekend. You know, we were really making plans, and it was just so smooth. We didn't have to think too hard on it.
1: Mm-hmm.
3: So I'm thinking, this is amazing. Maybe, like, we can take the next steps. But then 2 days after our last date, things got kind of weird. So
1: What happened?
2: He asked for something weird in the bedroom?
3: Well, we didn't make it there yet.
1: So you said after your last date, it got weird. It didn't get weird like the day after the last date?
3: 2 days after, I noticed that he didn't text me as often as he would before. And he was like a little bit more serious. Mm-hmm. The joking stopped. And even though we did say on our last date that we were going to meet again, we just never locked down a date. Or a time or a place, and that wasn't what we were doing before.
2: I'm hoping this guy isn't a jerk, like, because you said you went on 6 dates and you guys never sealed the deal. Some guys, right, they have that 3-day rule, and they're thinking, okay, maybe I'll give you 1 or 2 more dates. I'm hoping that's not.
1: I think the 3-day rule, Eric, is like an aged
2: thing.
1: Some singles can tell us at 37530, because I feel like now with Netflix and chill and swipe left and swipe right, people are like, there is no number.
2: Yeah, they're not real
1: dates.
2: Is it
1: 1? Is it 2? Is it 3? Is it 10? I don't know. It blanket statement, I think, is wrong for us to assume that.
3: I think if you guys have awesome chemistry and it's there, there should be no 3-date rule. You should just go with the flow and what
1: you're feeling when it feels. It's feeling right. I gotcha.
2: Rula and I understand what you're saying, but maybe Leo does not.
1: Here's what we know, Jasmine. We know that Leo is listening in, and he is available to have the conversation for closure here on The Rula Show with Eric and 104.1 KRBE. For those that are just tuning in, Jasmine said in 4 weeks, she and Leo had 6 great dates, and everything was vibing. They're talking all the time, texting all the time, making plans. 2 days after their last date, which was how long ago, by the way? How long has it been since the last date?
3: It's been about 2 weeks now.
1: Okay.
2: So 2 weeks.
1: And you're finally like, I've got to get some closure. Is he?
2: Let's get the answers.
1: All right. Leo, welcome to The Rula Show with Eric. Thanks for joining us today.
2: Hey, Leo.
4: Oh, hi. How you doing?
1: So you want to say hi to Jasmine?
2: Yeah.
4: Hi, hey, Jasmine.
3: Leo. Hey. Do you remember
4: this
3: me?
4: This is awkward.
1: Oh my
4: yes,
1: God.
4: I do.
3: I feel like it's been a little too long. I thought you forgot about me.
1: I guess you did, huh?
4: I did forget. This is really awkward right now.
1: It is.
2: So you heard this. You heard us talking like
1: about the dates.
2: Was that a thing? The dates? What's the reason? Or would you even give us an answer?
1: Where have you been?
4: The dates were really good. It's just that it's just one simple reason. Jasmine has a boyfriend.
2: Oh,
1: what?
4: That was my understanding.
1: Hold on a second.
2: Jasmine,
1: Jasmine, you had a boyfriend the whole time you were going out with Leo, or Leo's misunderstood?
3: No, Leo was supposed to be my boyfriend.
2: So what makes you think
1: Leo, how do you know she has a boyfriend?
4: I called her one night, and for some reason, this guy answers her phone. And he's like, oh, she's busy with her boyfriend right now. And then he hangs up on me.
1: What?
2: Oh, dude.
3: Oh,
2: Jasmine.
1: Who was that, Jasmine?
2: Are you lying to us?
3: No, that was my brother, Sean. He likes to ruin my life.
2: Wait, you're dating your brother?
1: No, her brother answered the phone, right? Is that what you're saying, Jasmine?
3: So I was in the kitchen. My hands were dirty. My phone was ringing. I asked him to answer it for me. And when I asked him who was on the line, he said, oh, it's just a telemarketer. Mm. What? So that was you that called?
1: Wait, let me ask you a question, Leo. Before you answer that, let's ask Jasmine this. Jasmine, Do you share with your brother information like, gosh, this guy Leo I was going out with, he totally ghosted me. I'm so pissed or sad or blah, blah, blah. I'm so mad. I'm so sad. I'm whatever, whatever.
2: Yeah, wouldn't he have told you?
1: Wouldn't he have told you, oh, I guess maybe it's because I answered the phones. I don't know. Did you share with your brother Sean that Leo has ghosted you?
3: No, I didn't mention Leo in, like, specific detail until, like, I was going to bring him up. But then when he ghosted me, I was so embarrassed that I didn't want to tell my brother because he would never let me get over it that I was ghosted. So I kind of just kept it to myself.
2: Well, Leo, what? Why didn't you just text her then? I don't understand. If she's reaching out to you, why didn't you just say, hey, you got a boyfriend? I didn't know that. And then,
1: yeah. I mean, that could have been solved with some communication.
2: Yeah, that's pretty easy. What were you thinking?
4: Well, I mean, honestly, it's a sensitive issue for me because my last relationship kind of blew up where, you know, the girl was living with this guy and she claimed they were just roommates. And then I found out later on they were still together.
1: Hmm.
4: And so she was just lying to me the whole time. And so, it just kind of, you know, wrecked my trust. And I just had like, I was like, here we go again. And I was like, you know what? I'm not going to
1: waste my time
4: about it.
2: I get that.
1: Yeah. So can we get this straight for those just tuning into Closure here on The Rula Show with Eric? So Jasmine and Leo had 4 weeks of great dates, 6 dates. And then all of a sudden the ghosting happened because now we know Leo called Jasmine's cell phone. Jasmine's brother, Sean, picked it up and said she's busy with her boyfriend. Why would your brother say such a thing?
2: Because it's a brother and we're stupid. We do dumb things.
1: Oh, my God. And that, now we know, Jasmine, is why he ghosted you. But Leo, again, not a backup text calling her out on the boyfriend situation.
2: So what do we do now, guys? I mean, so obviously, Leo, she's not cheating.
4: Yeah,
2: like, you guys had great chemistry.
4: I don't know what to make of this.
3: Well, I personally feel like we should get together and maybe have a cup of coffee or like a light brunch and really talk about, you know, how we want to move forward. Because now that I know it wasn't me and I know that you said this was a traumatic experience, I can understand that. And I'm
4: willing. I definitely overreacted. Yeah.
1: I'm going to go 7th grade with this. Do you still like her, Leo?
4: Yeah, I do.
2: Circle yes or no.
4: My head is spinning. I've just been for the last few weeks just like, all right, she's gone, found someone.
1: All right, and you still like him, Jasmine?
2: Yeah.
1: You still like him?
3: Yeah,
1: okay.
3: I really called you guys to see if we can fix this because...
1: So now we know, I mean, there is a chance that y'all could connect again and maybe continue on the journey you had started.
2: But you guys know you missed...
1: 2 weeks.
2: You missed holidays. You missed Christmas, New Year's. I mean...
4: I do have one condition, though. Okay, at some point, we have to ruin your brother's relationship.
1: Oh, my God.
2: All right, you can be on revenge.
3: It'll be my sweet revenge. Don't worry.
4: Yeah.
1: You could be on revenge, or we get Special K to do a prank call on him. I mean, you name it, we've got it here on the show. So,
4: okay,
1: well, look, I'm glad you were available, Leo, for this closure today. You've absolutely given it to her.
4: Wow.
1: And look, that's nice. Positive momentum. Hopefully this does work out for you guys. Jasmine, thanks for reaching out to our show, and good luck to both of y'all. Let us know what happens.
3: Thank you so much for the help.
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4: I have a lot of spaces right now ready for you to step in and get a friend or family member pranked. I don't prank police officers or anyone.
3: Anymore.
4: Yeah,
5: he learned his
3: lesson. Used to, but not anymore.
4: anyone in the medical profession, they get upset about that too.
3: And the form, people get freaked out when they hear there's a form. It's like two questions.
4: Yeah.
3: Three questions. Speaking.
4: It's like, give me your name and your phone number and what's your idea.
3: Exactly.
4: And easy as that, just like Aaron did. Now, it took me a while to call Aaron. I know he's like kind of fretting. So, Aaron, here we are. Good morning.
6: Hey, man.
4: Hey, I didn't forget about you.
6: No way, dude. Oh, man. Heck yeah. Hey, let me call my son in here. He works with me.
4: Okay.
6: Hold on. I want you to. Hell yeah. Pete, come here, dude. Hurry, dude. Hurry. Come here. Oh, man. I'm excited, dude. I'm excited.
4: What's your son's name?
6: Bro. Arturo.
4: All right, Arturo and Aaron are here.
6: Yeah.
4: And so this is how it goes, guys. I'm not going to keep you on the phone for very long. All I need you to do is kind of tell Rula and Aaron.

0: What's going on?
1: We want to prank my wife and his mom for the school bus that picks up my daughter, Amelia.
0: Uh-huh.
1: And every day it's a mix-up on the pickup time, and my wife has to call and complain and argue, and the people have attitudes with her because it's not their fault. It's the bus driver that can change the time whenever they want, and she's been having issues with these school bus drivers for like 2 or 3 years now.
2: Well, all right, how about I play bus dispatch, and I'll tell her about her habitual lateness?
1: Yes, yes, yes, because my kid and her are late to everything, all the time.
3: Oh, my God.
1: She's going to be so mad.
4: Oh, Lord,
3: that's going to be great.
4: Oh, he's really excited.
3: That's going to be great. Lord, he's so Lord. Mad. He's so mad. Oh, man, this is going to be great. Okay.
2: Okay, so, okay, who are we calling here? Angelica, mom here, who is responsible for getting her daughter to the bus stop. Here we go. Oh, it's the Ruler Show with Eric.
5: Hello?
6: Hi, this is Jaime from Dispatch calling regarding the fact that y'all did not make it to the bus stop today.
5: For which one?
6: The bus stop at the we have one of your students. Okay.
5: So what is the time?
6: Well, the driver stopped 15 minutes ago at the street.
5: Okay. So what is the time now? Because I didn't get a message saying that the bus was going to be earlier now.
6: Yeah, he honked and hollered all aboard and y'all were not there again.
4: Uh-oh.
5: What is the time that she needs to be there is what I'm asking.
6: Mama, you don't need to shout at me. I'm just trying to help you this morning.
5: I asked you two times. Uh-oh. I asked you two times.
6: Okay, well, I'm going to tell you a third time that it is 5:45. We sent notice of change like 3 weeks ago, Mama.
5: No, I didn't get a response, and you never answered me when I asked you the first time what time that she needs to be there.
6: Oh, sassy, just like your daughter. Okay, my log says that this is habitual for you guys, so unfortunately, we're going to have to pause.
5: Yeah, because every time I've called to the habitual my butt. I've called to the actual dispatch previously, letting them know that I never got alert, telling me that the change is in, and when it's changed, they change it later, and you're earlier.
6: Yeah, well, maybe you should pay attention because unfortunately we're going to have to pause pickup until y'all can prove y'all are responsible.
4: Oh, no.
3: Oh, my God.
5: No, I have proof. Who's the superior? Who do I need to call?
6: Absolutely. I will put you in touch with them. But we also, here's another thing. We also offer a remedial course on timely arrival and such and busing etiquette if you want to accelerate your position.
5: So do they have etiquette on how you speak to people? Because obviously you don't know how to do that either.
6: Uh-oh. Oh, my goodness, Mommy. Where is Mr.? Is he too lazy to get up from his princessa?
5: Excuse me?
6: No, I mean, I'm just trying to figure this whole thing out because basically I'm just trying to get you to the bus stop on time, Mama.
5: Okay.
6: Okay. So.
5: Thank you very much.
6: Okay, but listen, one more thing.
5: And I'm not your mama. Maybe you need to re-look at this because I'm probably younger than you.
6: Okay, well, go look at Mr. because he put me up to this. My name is Special K from KRBE, the Rule of
4: You can hear him.
5: Wow.
6: I'm sorry.
5: Okay.
6: Uh-oh. I know I got you worked up this morning before school.
5: Hey, thank you.
2: Uh-oh.
6: Your husband set this up and told me to call real early.
5: Yeah, he was. Thank you.
6: So I'm so sorry. I'm just messing with you. Do you have a message that you can share with Houston for Mr. Aaron for setting this up with his son?
5: It's on.
2: Uh-oh.
6: Yes, it was both of them, and I will let you go today. Can you just say Special K prank me on KRBE?
5: Yes, I can. Special K prank me on KRBE.
6: Okay, don't miss the bus, Mama.
5: I won't.
6: Bye.
5: Bye.
3: Don't call me mama. I am not your mama. Ooh, I am probably younger than you.
4: That took a few seconds for it to get in her head. Wait a minute. What'd you call me?
3: Stop calling me mama.
2: When she said she was younger than me, I almost flipped over the table. Now I'm getting mad.
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3: Hey, what's going on? It's Audrey Rose. 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

Taylor Swift not to invite us to her wedding. 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The Bridal Extravaganza. 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

I can really see that song going off at a wedding. Little EI, Nelly, on 104.1 KRBE. And maybe you'll have that. Maybe you're looking for a DJ. 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

0: 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Hi.
1: Hi there. How are you?
0: I'm doing great, thank you. How are you?
1: Fantastic now.
0: Jolie, are you getting married? Is a friend getting married? Do you just love weddings? What's the vibe? Why do you want these tickets?
1: My son just got engaged last month.
0: So you need to go and get everything planned out. Well, Jolie, you won the 4 tickets.
1: Awesome.
0: Yay! Are you going to take the daughter-in-law, you think? Or maybe make your son go?
1: Son, daughter-in-law, probably the mom and the sister.
0: Look at you, already planning. I love this. Well, thank you so much for calling. And fingers crossed you win the gown, too, because then you're going to be the best dressed at the wedding. And don't worry, we got more tickets for you coming up at 1:20 with DJ Noel.

0: for today? 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
1: Well, I was driving from running to the grocery store and tried to call you, couldn't get you. Went grocery shopping, came back home, and tried you again.
0: I love that. 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
1: Yeah. 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

I never thought this was going to be a highlight for people visiting the U.S. ranch dressing. What's going on? It's your girl Sam hanging out with you here on 104.1 KRBE. But travelers visiting the U.S. for the World Cup have joined the ranch wagon, is what some people are calling it. TSA has even advised them that the large bottles have to go in their checked bags. Well, DFW Airport is even putting ranch dressing out with their USA swag. Genius.

When you listen to The Really Show with Eric on 104.1 KRBE, you know, hi, I'm Sam. I'm a crazy dog mama. I love my girl, Misty. And if you are a new dog mom or you have a dog, there are some summer safety tips for your pet that maybe you kind of forgot about. I mean, it's going to be high of 93 today. We're going to talk about it next for Sam Spotlight to keep you and your pet safe.

0: All my dog owners, listen up. Here are some summer safety tips for your dogs and for you. Because let's be real, if it's probably too hot outside for you, it's probably too hot outside for your dog. I have actually never heard of this, but it makes sense. There's an easy way to figure out if it's too hot outside for your dog to play. You probably can even use this for your kids by adding the temperature and the humidity. For example, the temperature in Houston right now is 85 degrees and the humidity is 80. So you take 80 plus 85 and you get 165. If they add up to more than 150, it is too hot. So if you can, please bring your pups inside. There are signs for you to watch out for heat stroke. The main one is heavy panting and loss of energy. So if you're going on that walk and they start acting weird, make sure you give them shade, give them water. And even before you go on the walk, make sure the pavement is not too hot so they don't burn their paws on the sidewalk. A lot of times I will even take my foot out of my sandal and put it on the floor. And it's like, if I can't walk on this, I'm not going to let my dog walk on this. Try and find some grass. And depending on what kind of breed of dog you have, if you can take them to the groomer to get a haircut, perfect. But don't try and shave them at home, okay? Some dogs have extra layers of hair that actually keeps them cool in the summer. So check with your vet, check with your groomer, or even Google it and make sure your dog is not meant to be shaved this summer. But while you're at it, if you're in the car, go get them a pup cup. They'll really love it.
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3: 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Yeah, I'm gonna put her business out there because that's what friends are for.
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like this has to be fake, right? No, it's not. What's going on? It's your girl Sam hanging out with you here on 104.1 at KRBE. Would you buy a bag of air from Taylor and Travis's wedding? Because someone tried to sell that on eBay. And then trash from outside the Madison Square Garden was also sold on eBay. And it's sold. What you don't have to buy is these bridal extravaganza tickets. 4-pack of tickets. George R. Brown Convention Center. 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

I try and be your girl to give you updates about FIFA World Cup. Even though the USA's out, I'm really sad about it. But if you're planning on today's the day to go to Fan Festival and Edo, no, it's not. Tuesday, it was closed because of weather conditions. Today, there's no World Cup game. So FIFA Fan Festival is expected to reopen Thursday at 1:30. I'll keep you updated tomorrow, just in case you're trying to plan your week. It's Garrett.

love potato chips so much. And I'm not joking about this, but there is a potato chip recall. Utz, which is also a Pennsylvania potato chip company, at Walmart, Kroger, Aldi, found this at Houston Cron. But the thing is, if I'm opening a bag of chips, they're all gone in one day. So even if there was a recall, like, I already ate them. So wish me luck, y'all. It's KRBE. Got me.

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It is Wednesday, July 8th, and today is National Freezer Pop Day. I love how you have to say freezer pop. Like, popsicles is what they're called. Who calls them freezer pops? Text me, Caribbees, text line 37530. Freezer pops or just popsicles? And yes, I would.

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on your Wednesday. Can you believe it? Already halfway done through the week. Yeah. And then like August is next month. Where is summer going? You know, slow down. It's KRBE Wednesday vibes. Here we go.

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0: 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Thursday morning at 7 and 9 o'clock. It's time for roses. You might think your mate might be stepping out on you or cheating. 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

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Today, July 8th, is National Video Game Day. 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For me personally, growing up, I was a huge fan of Tony Hawk skateboarding video games and also anything baseball-related video games, specifically Backyard Baseball. 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

0: 104.1 KRBE. DJ Noel hanging out with you on your Wednesday in for Audrey Rose. So coming up after the break around 1:22 this afternoon, 4 tickets up for grabs to go out there to the Bridal Extravaganza show happening July 18th and 19th at the George R. Brown. It's literally the place to be if you're trying to get married, you're planning on getting married, because they have everything there. They have, you know, different vendors from cakes, jewelry, invitations, fitness, flowers, gifts, hotels, everything. You name it, they got it under one roof. 4 tickets coming up around 1:22 here on KRBE.
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1: 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It feels so weird. I mean, we've been having all these games back to back to back, and today is a reset. 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
1: 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Did I win?
0: Hi, who is this?
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0: Tatum, what are you trying to win?
1: The extravaganza tickets.
0: All righty. Congratulations. You're my winner.
1: Yay!
0: You are caller number 50. You get 4 tickets to the Bright Oaks Extravaganza show happening July 18th and 19th at the George R. Brown Convention Center. And get this, you are officially qualified for your chance to win a gown from Wonderless Bridal Boutique from their Evermore collection, okay?
1: Okay.
0: Now, let me ask you, are you married or is this, are you going to take a friend or how's the rundown here?
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1: Hi, it's Gracie Abrams with my new song, Hit the Wall. It's Your Music Plus.
0: Gracie Abrams on the process of building her new album.
1: The process of building out this album was pretty exciting because there were all versions of starts for each of the songs. Some began with lyrics, some with melodies, and some with a very obvious feeling that, you know, for the first time in a while, I had the room being off tour to take, you know, the time to look at. So the process varied, which I sometimes get frustrated with in real time because, you know, you sometimes wish there could be a formula that always worked for you, but it's the unpredictability of making anything ever that really, I think, is what I love most in the end. You know, the road, looking back on the road that it took to get to a song feeling whole.

0: That was Gracie Abrams' Hit the Wall. 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
3: 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I understand both sides of your case. Why? Because I'm a doctor and a lawyer. Adam Ramsey, 713-888-8888.
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0: I was Ariana Grande, Hate That I Made You Love Me on 104.1 KRBE. What is up, DJ Noel, hanging out with you on your Wednesday afternoon. So if you're not from Houston and you're here visiting us, well, let me tell you the most Houston thing that will probably happen to you when you're visiting us here. It's that you might get rained on when the weather says it's not going to rain. That's like the most Houston thing ever, and trust me, I guarantee it's going to happen. So make sure you have an umbrella with you. It's KRBE.
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It looks like our Houston Rockets are making moves right now in the offseason. 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

It's 104.1 KRBE, Wednesday Vibes here in H-Town. What are you up to this afternoon? Maybe going to go out there to Herman Park, or maybe go out there to the zoo. Maybe go to the Galleria, First Colony, Memorial City. It's KRBE.

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3: 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We do the raw feed. 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
33: 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Don't worry about that. All you have to do is text the national keyword BREAK. That is BREAK to 95819. Good luck.
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Now that the World Cup is officially out of Houston, we're already starting to see the rebranding of Energy Stadium, which means football season is coming up. KRBE.

What's going on, love? It's Audrey Rose, and today on The Daily Debate, if someone doesn't wave after you let them merge, are they a bad person? I want to hear from you after three on 104.1 KRDE. Yeah.

DJ Noel signing off. Thank you so much for hanging out with me on your Wednesday, making way for Audrey Rose. She's going to be taking care of you all the way until 7 o'clock here on Houston's number one hit music station, 104.1 KRBE. Good afternoon.

0: love that song. It's 104.1 KRBE. What is going on, love? How you doing today? You know what day it is, too, so I'm going to do it because we have to do it together. Happy hump day! Oh, happy Wednesday hump day, everybody. Ah, it's not as fun because Kevin's out for, like, the rest of the week. He's going to be on vacation, but it's still very satisfying. And the fact that nobody's turning my microphone off, makes me feel even better. Now, we got a lot to get into today. Obviously, we're going to get into our daily debate. It's going to be all about driving around this crazy city we call H-Town. So be prepared for that. Carline Comedy's on the way. I got some special guests for you for that. And get your jokes ready. And then, of course, you know, you are in the window to get another chance at the Bridal Extravaganza. So that's popping up at around like 4:20. I'll have a 4-pack of tickets and a chance for you to win a bridal gown. Your girl's got a lot around here. Got a lot. Don't you go anywhere, love. It's KRBE.
1: From the Bell Furniture, Unbeatable Prices Traffic Desk, we've got an I-10 East Freeway inbound accident at Wayside with several lanes blocked, and that's backing up now from Holland, so it's about a 25-minute delay. We have 145 Gulf Freeway on the northbound side at Belfort, and that's stop and go just slightly beyond Airport. I'm Katie London with your KRBE Traffic Check.
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0: Carrie's Carline Comedy.
1: All right, you know what time it is. Woo! Oh, it's Carline Comedy time. And yes, Kevin Quinn is out again. So I found my radio buddy. I found Sam.
2: I got you, girl. I was like, oh, move, Kevin Quinn. Sam and Audrey, let's get it, girl.
1: Let's go, my love. So, because we don't ever get to do shows together. So this is always really fun.
2: I know, this is so fun.
1: You come too early for me. So, all right, Sam. So today for Carline Comedy, I'm going to let you, since you're the guest, you can take over. You can do a couple different jokes. And then I think I have like maybe one good one to wrap it up. Go ahead, Sam. What you got?
2: The pressure. Okay, you and me, we love mimosas, right?
1: Oh, yes.
2: But why did the girl just stare at that orange juice container for so long?
1: Why?
2: Because it said concentrate.
1: You're such a nerd.
2: Stop it.
1: Sam's out here dancing right now. You can't even.
2: Because it didn't have pulp and it was a concentrate orange juice.
1: You're such a nerd.
2: Oh, man.
1: I got one. Okay. What did the drummer call his twin daughters?
2: I don't know.
1: You know this, Sam?
2: Twiddle-dee, twiddle-dum, ba-dum-bum.
1: No. No, but you're dancing around it. It's and the one, and the two, and the.
2: Oh!
1: And the one, and
2: so
1: the two.
2: You have twins. These are your kids' names. Is that what I'm hearing?
1: Pretty much. You know, there's no creativity with me, Sam. That's what you get. Okay, Sam. So you're a soccer player. You were a soccer girl.
2: Uh-huh.
1: Okay, so why was Cinderella so bad at soccer?
2: She lost her shoe. Did Cinderella lose her shoe?
1: No, she kept running away from the ball.
2: Girl.
1: Stop. It's a little soccer joke for you. Okay. Last one. What did the horse say after he tripped?
2: I don't know.
1: You're going to be so mad at me because it's so stupid.
2: Help, I've fallen and I can't giddy up. Girl, that is a rodeo.
1: Alright, well that was awful. Alright, so please say you have some better jokes than us. Alright, 833-390-5723. And don't forget, Carline Comedy is brought to you by

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0: sure you find one and find out more info at Hextra.org and get your easy tag, love. All right, I need your name and your joke. What you got?
1: Oh, no, I don't remember.
0: Well, this has never happened before. Do I want to know the joke? There is no joke. That's the punchline.
1: You want to know a HIPAA joke?
0: Yeah, come on, girl. What's up?
1: Knock, knock.
0: Who's there?
1: I can't tell you.
0: You can't tell me who?
1: Because it's a HIPAA joke.
0: I get what you did there. That saved you. That saved you well. Hey, it's Carline Comedy Time. I need your name and your joke.
2: It's Nancy.
0: Hey, Nancy, girl, what's your joke?
2: How do you catch a squirrel?
0: I know I should know this. Okay, how, Nancy? What do you got?
2: Climb a tree and pretend to be a nut.
0: I feel like if that's the case, I should be catching a lot of squirrels, girl. I'm a nut every day.
2: Amen.
0: Hey, it's Carline Comedy. I need your name and your joke.
3: It's Mateo.
0: Okay, what's your joke, love?
3: Why did my teacher tell me to eat my homework?
0: Why did your teacher tell you to eat your homework? Oh, this is going to be good. I bet you. Why?
3: Because it was a piece of cake.
0: I hope it tasted delicious, too. I hope it did. Thanks for the joke, love.
3: Thank you.
0: Bye. Hey, it's Carline Comedy. I need your name and your joke.
4: It's John.
0: John, happy hump day.
4: Happy hump day, Miss Underwood.
0: Yeah, that's right, John. That's right. Wrap us up, John. What joke you got for me?
4: What do you call a flower that runs on electricity?
0: Flower that runs on electricity. A lit heart? A lit something? What?
4: A power plant.
0: I should have known that. A power plant. That's good. I would have said that one at dinner. I think the guys would believe I said that.
4: There you go.
0: Bye, John.
4: Have a good one.

0: rings our doorbell, didn't show up, or did he?
1: Kevin and Audrey's Carline Comedy.
2: 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They are all over the city.

0: 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Audrey Rose hanging with you. Thank you so much for telling your smart speaker to play KRBE and hanging out with us online on our free app. You want to keep doing that as you're making your way home, because we got to get into today's daily debate. And I'm so curious to know your opinion on it. So, you know, if you're like me, you do a lot of driving in and around, just around the city, right? You're always on the move. You're always on the go. And one of the things that I've noticed that always irks me, especially when I'm on the highway, like when I'm driving on like on 249 or I-10 or the Beltway, I always get annoyed when people are like bobbing in and out or trying to like come into your lane. But I specifically get annoyed when you are nice enough to let somebody in your lane and they don't wave back to you. They don't acknowledge you. They don't do anything. It's like their mama didn't even raise them to have some respect around here. It's the thing that just like, it always annoys me, and I'm not gonna lie. Every now and then, I will be so quick to like cut right back in front of that person. I'm like, oh, you didn't want to wave back to me? Okay, I see. I'm being honest. I'm getting better at it, but you know, that's that Houston road rage. So I wanted to know today, if someone doesn't wave after you let them merge, does that make them a bad person? Or is it just me just taking it personal, all right? 833-390-5723 is the phone number. I don't think it's just me. I had this argument with my husband last night, so I'm so curious to see if people will be on my side. It's rude, right? You don't wave and I let you merge in. You see how crazy this traffic is out here. Ugh, you're rude. That's just my opinion, love. Let's get right into talking. You can talk on social media if you're following us at KRBE. I'll have it on our Instagram. I'll have it on our Facebook page. And of course, you can call me because I'm lonely. Comes out. 833-390-5723. Let's get to talking.
1: From the Bell Furniture Unbeatable Prices Traffic Desk. Got a West Loop southbound accident at Bel Air with a couple of the middle lanes blocked. That backup starting to build. We've still got this one, I-10 East Freeway west at Wayside, and only that left side gets through, so it's about a 25-minute delay from Federal. Also have a North Loop westbound accident working now at the Hardy Toll through the middle lanes blocked. I'm Katie London with your KRBE traffic check.
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Boy KRVE, Audie Rose hanging with you, love. Good afternoon. So did you see this news coming in that Justin Verlander announced that this is going to be his final season in the MLB this coming up year? He's actually retiring. I never thought that he would actually, you know, give it up. Because it's Verlander, right? I know he's not playing for us, but still.

0: 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It's 104.1 KRB, Audrey Rose hanging with you, love. We are talking our daily debate right now. It's an ongoing convo. You know, when you're out here driving on these Houston highways, because I find this to be a little annoying. If someone doesn't wave after you let them merge, are they a bad person? Or am I just taking things too personal? I want your opinion, love. 833-390-5723. What do you think?
1: I would agree. It is very rude. And that I would get annoyed when people don't even use their blinkers when they want to get into your lane.
0: Oh, don't even get me started on the blinker. See, I was going to be nice today and just say the wave. The blinker situation, yes.
1: Oh, girls, this topic, I have a whole list.

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3: They say the holy water's watered down, and this town's lost its faith. Our colors will fade eventually, so if our time is running out, day after day, we'll make the mundane a masterpiece. Oh my, my, oh my, my love, I take one look at you, you're taking me out.

few minutes away, okay? Calling all brides and brides-to-be. You need to go to the bridal extravaganza. Are you planning a wedding? Well, we want to help you out with that, love, okay? 420 today. I got a 4-pack of tickets to the bridal extravaganza coming up. So don't miss it. It's

Okay. Let's do it. It's 104.1 KRBE. What's up, love? Audrey Rose hanging with you this afternoon. So all week this week, we have been getting you in to win a free bridal gown because, you know, the bridal extravaganza is coming up. It's going down at the George R. Brown Convention Center, July 18th and 19th. And I got a 4-pack of tickets for you to caller 104 instantly right now. Okay. But then you also get registered for that chance to win a free bridal gown from Wonderless. Okay. The bridal boutique from the Evermore collection. They're going to be hooking up with that. It's up to $2,000 in value. So if you're getting married, or you know somebody who's getting married, or you know, maybe you're just the bride and you just wish to be married. I don't know. Whatever it is. 833-390-5723 is the number. I am looking for you, love. 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We're going to hook you up and get you in there. All right? I always hear this thing is pretty swanky, too. Plus, you got to remember, free samples. You walk around, see the brides, get ideas. It's definitely a vibe. I've been to my fair share of bridal shows. They're fun. It's KVE.

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0: Hi.
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0: Well, what's your name?
1: Lauren Johnson.
0: Lauren, girl, are you a bride-to-be?
1: Oh, hopefully soon.
0: Hopefully soon. Oh, Lauren, girl. 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
1: Hi, it's Gracie Abrams with my new song, Hit the Wall. 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
0: Gracie Abrams on maintaining intimacy in her songwriting while pushing for a bigger pop stage.
1: In terms of balancing intimacy in songwriting and also hoping that they translate into bigger rooms as we tour them, I think is an exciting thing to consider. And, you know, I've been very lucky to learn from the artists that I grew up admiring who have done stadium tours, and I feel have written some of the most personal, intimate songs I've ever heard, you know, and they've done it so successfully, I think. And it's not about anything other than, like, you personally connecting to the music. I think if you are, then the people around you very well might. So, you know, I'm lucky to feel very connected to my audience, and I know that they show up to our shows, you know, ready to feel that kind of connection. So they do a lot of the heavy lifting, I suppose, in that regard. And I just do my best every night to be as present as I possibly can so that we're all grounded in the same thing together.
2: I'm

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1: From the Bell Furniture, Unbeatable Prices, Traffic Desk, we've got a little bit of slow go on your East Beltway Drive coming up northbound toward Wallaceville. Reports of a crash there, so that's been building back from Jacinto Port. Cleared this one, I-10 East Freeway inbound at Wayside, and that's been recovering nicely. Also wrapped up the accident, 45 North Freeway inbound at Airline. We've got one Southwest Freeway heading in toward 288, and that's backing up from Buffalo Speedway. I'm Katie London with your KRBE traffic check.
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0: Okay, I need you to talk me out of it, but I think I'm getting ready to start buying Halloween stuff. It's 104.1 KRVE. Audie Rose, hanging with you.
1: They just started in the stores, like, breaking out some of the spooky stuff already.
2: Oh, my God. Like, I saw, like, the skeletons and everything.
1: Yes! I was like, oh.
2: I saw that.
1: It is March. I'm like, the witches have got together, everybody, and our time is now. Okay? I don't care if it's July. Our season is now. Okay?
2: I'm so with you on this.

So, you know that song? It's like a throwback song. Your mind's playing tricks on you. Dun, dun, dun, dun, dun, dun, dun, dun. You know that song? Okay, well, can I tell you, though, that our mind has literally been playing tricks on us for a while now. When I tell you what, like, is blocking us, blowing your mind, we're going to talk about it here in less than 3 minutes. So just stick with your girl. Scary.

0: All right, it's 104.1 KRBE, Audrey Rose hanging with you, love. So this kind of blew my mind today. I learned this, and I was like, okay, this is the reason why it's, you know, my mind's playing tricks on me. Time really isn't flying by. So I guess scientists have been doing studies on sound, specifically sounds around you. You can actually change how fast time feels, the sounds that you're hearing every day, okay? So in this new study, people who heard sounds that seemed to be getting closer, that more time had passed than it really had. But when sounds seemed to be moving away, they felt like less time had passed, okay? So they think it's because your brain goes into high alert when something sounds like it's coming towards you or things are getting closer and closer, like, oh, this time has been flying. It's at least been like 30 minutes by now, even though it hasn't. So I'm thinking like maybe even if you hear a car horn, you hear a car buzzing by, whatever the sound might be. Those are the kind of things that kind of speeds up your alert system, right? Versus if something is farther away, you know, you feel a little bit more relaxed. You feel like you have more time. Therefore, time feels like it's going slower. So if you want your work day to go by a little bit faster, what I'm thinking is we just got to play like some loud sounds, aka you just got to play KRBE really, really loud, and we'll help you get through your work day. You like what I did there? I figured you did. It's KRBE.
1: From the Bell Furniture, Unbeatable Prices, Traffic Desk, a South Loop accident just wrapping up westbound at Post Oak. It is still going to be a struggle, though, back from Kirby. Southwest Freeway, there's this one northbound at Almeda that's taking up the left lane. So overall, that's going to be about a 35-40 minute drive coming from the West Loop. And 288, got a southbound accident now at Croy, and that's stopping to go back toward Hughes Ranch. I'm Katie London with your KRBE Traffic Check.
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0: 1-800-520-5723. It's 104.1 KRBE, and we're in the middle of our daily debate today, Lev, so you can always chime in. I asked you, if someone doesn't wave after you let them merge, does that make them a bad person? Doesn't make them a bad person, because I kind of feel like it does. If it's with you, then you're terrible. You need to be waving at people. What you think?
1: Hey, yeah, I agree that you should wave with somebody cutting in front of you. They should use their blinker.
0: Yep.
1: But my concern is they might think the wave is you're giving you the finger or something.
0: Wait a minute. The wave and the finger? Have we gotten that bad with our road rage where they can't tell the difference now? This one pops
1: I don't
0: up.
1: Know.
0: There's only one.
1: But I do
0: bird.
1: Try to wave. I just make sure my hand is straight up, no fingers, you know. Point so people know I'm appreciative.
0: Thank you. It's the wave and the finger. You know which finger I'm giving you.

Okay. Looks like we got some major Emmy news today. If you missed it, the Emmy Awards nominations, the full list came out. We're going to go through it, love, see if one of our favorite shows is on there. Along with some other things, too. We have a huge collab happening when it comes to Trill Burgers, too. I'll let you know all about it coming up in Clogging Our Feed.

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1: Okay, let's talk about these Emmy Award nominations because the list came out today. And if you missed it, love, The Pitt. You know that show on HBO? It led with 25 nominations. It just dominated, okay? The other show that was really popular was Hacks, which also got like a record-setting nomination, 24. It was actually the first time any comedy has been nominated that many times. So it made history today. And then the other nominations, over 118 primetime Emmy categories they had. That sounds like a long show to me, but I love that they included the late Rob Reiner for his guest acting on The Bear. He was nominated. Bad Bunny got a nomination for his Super Bowl halftime show, Benito Bowl. And the newlyweds, Taylor Swift, she got a nomination for the Eras Tour, the final show, the concert special. So, I mean, it's kind of all over the place in there. We'll see what happens in September. Now, other news, in case you missed it, this hit my timeline today. Did you hear the news that former Astros pitcher Justin Verlander announced that he's going to be retiring? This is going to be his final season. He put a whole post on social media saying, "This season has challenged me in ways I haven't experienced before, both physically and mentally." And he went on to go on and on saying, "I've always believed that as long as I could compete at the level I expect of myself, I'd keep playing. And I never wanted to retire because of a milestone, a number, or a date on the calendar. I just wanted the game to tell me when it was time. Over the last several months, I realized that time has come." So yeah, final season. I will say this, man. Even though he's not playing for the Astros anymore, he has definitely had like a phenomenal career. And he's going to go down as a legend. So, you know, let this last year be your best year. Now, last but not least, let's talk about this. Because, you know, your girl loves a good Trill Burger. Shout outs to Bun B and the whole team over there. Well, they just announced that they're doing a collaboration with a little anime collaboration. A little different for them. My Hero Academia, which is getting ready to launch this Saturday, okay? It's this anniversary burger that they're doing now. The burger itself, listen to this. It's a hamburger steak patty with demi-glazed beef gravy and American cheese, cabbage, onion, sesame citrus dressing. I mean, look, from the picture, it looks delicious. So your girl will definitely be over there and go and try that on out. Let's try some new things. I'm Audrey Rose. That's what's clogging her feed.
2: From the Bell Furniture and Vita Bell Prices traffic desk, we've got a slow go Southwest Freeway still heading inbound from Buffalo Speedway. It's taking about 40 to 45 minutes from the West Loop as you're heading into downtown. We've also got this accident, 288 southbound at Croy in Brazoria County. That's backed up from 518 Broadway. I'm Katie London with your KRBE traffic check.
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7: Kevin

Okay, let's talk about it because we got to wrap this daily debate up today. 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Absolutely. 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But final words coming up next, love. Talk to me. It's 833-390-5723.

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1: 833-390-5723 is the number. Let's go to line number two, because it's all about the traffic today. What do you think, love?
2: Hey, how's it going today? Happy hump day.
1: That's right, baby. Happy hump day. Okay, so what are we thinking with today's daily debate? Is it rude not to wave when you let people merge in front of you? Okay.
2: I absolutely believe you don't wave back. That's just rude.
1: It's not just me. I'm not in my feelings. You got to be waving.
2: Oh, not at all. Yeah, I drive Uber all day long, and people can get real rude out there.
1: Yeah.
2: I mean, and I do get the finger sometimes, but I'm like, come on now. Really?
1: Now, you can admit it, because this is a safe show. We don't judge. We listen, we don't judge. If somebody doesn't wave whenever you let them merge into your lane, like, are you quick? Like I'm quick to, like, go right back in front of you and cut you back off. I'm like, oh, you don't want to wave to me? Okay, I remember that. And I'll, like, speed on side and cut right back in front of you. That's me, though. That's me. Are you like that? Are you short-tempered? Or are you just like,
2: No, I'm just like, all right, just let people be negative if they want to be. That's fine. That ain't my style, but I'll at least...
1: That's
2: if people let me in, I wave, and I'm like, hey, thanks, you know? Or if somebody needs in, I'll kind of motion them to come in.
1: Yeah.
2: Like, if I see them trying to get over, I'm like, come on, come in.
1: You know, but also because you're an Uber driver, you're like, I'll remember your face. You might use me for Uber one day, and I won't forget. I'll remember.
2: I'll be like, cancel.
3: From the Bell Furniture, Unbeatable Prices, Traffic Desk, an accident causing some slowing on the East Beltway northbound at the toll bridge where that left lane is blocked off. Heading into downtown, I-10 westbound, we've got a wreck just after 45 involving an 18-wheeler, that left lane block. Stop and go there, slightly beyond the East Tex. And then we've also got an issue on the North Loop westbound at Jensen, truck broken down in that center lane. I'm Katie London with your KRBE traffic check.
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1: Hey, what's going on? It's Audrey Rose from Kevin and Audrey, and I'm so happy that you're here. More importantly, though, I think you're here just in time to laugh at some of our terrible jokes. You know, every day we love to do car line comedy, making you laugh, put a smile on your face. It kicks off at 3:15. Don't miss it.
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okay, I think like fashion is going a little too far. It's what if we're with KRB, EIG Rose, hanging with you. Because, you know, Paris Fashion Week is going down. So I've been seeing a lot of videos going viral. And one of the craziest ones I just saw was these luxury tracksuits. They basically look like Violet from Willy Wonka whenever she had too much of the blueberries turn blue. Who'd be wearing that? It's supposed to keep you cool. It's KRB.

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little throwback for you, love, on 104.1 KRVE, Audrey Rose. I'm out the door. I'm running away. Can I tell you a secret? I've never been so excited to go home and go to sleep because I just got a brand new mattress. Finally got delivered today before I left the house, and oh my gosh! That's how you know you're adulting, right? My girl Laura from H-Town Live is on your speakers next. I will catch you later, love. Love ya.

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